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2: 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Rosetown and Kyle RCMP are investigating the theft of a catalytic converter reported in Rosetown on September 22nd. Police received the report at about 1:53 p.m. with the investigation ongoing. Officers also responded to several erratic driving complaints, including stops near Tessier and in Rosetown. RCMP also investigated reports of farm equipment traveling on Highway 4 without pilot vehicles. Police issued a

0: total of 61 traffic-related charges during the reporting period. Students across the SunWest School Division will have access to a new mobile classroom focused on land-based learning. SunWest Backyards launched on September 9th at Elrose Composite School, where students toured the trailer and provided ideas for future equipment and resources. The classroom includes drones, snowshoes, ice fishing gear, internet access, and lesson plans designed to help teachers use the equipment in their classrooms. The trailer spent about a week in Elrose before moving to Eston, with more school visits planned. What goes into the lunchbox can help fuel the rest of a child's school day. Saskatchewan Health Authority dietitian Anna Millman says variety can help provide the nutrition children need to stay active and learn.
1: So children need nutritious foods and beverages for healthy growth and development, and lunches are an opportunity to provide a variety of foods that will give children energy and nutrients.
0: Millman says vegetables, fruit, whole grains, and protein foods are all options to work into lunches. Three cars ended up on the podium following Saturday's Goose Festival Show and Shine in Kindersley. Hosted by the Roadmen Car Club of Saskatchewan, first place went to Unity's Kelly McLellan and his 1934 Ford Coupe. Second place went to Looseland's Ryan Reber and his 1969 Chevy C10, and third to Etonia's Bob Peters, driving a 1957 Buick Super 88. Etonia's Bill Carlson took home a gift certificate to wrap up the day's winnings. Find the winning vehicles along with a gallery of the entire show at West Central Online. 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I'm Terrence Vosh.
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3: 10 senior girls volleyball teams hit the court at Kindersley Composite School over the weekend for the annual Cobra Classic. Looking at local teams, Kindersley A went 3-5 in pool play. Plenty and Rosetown each finished 2-6, while Kindersley B went winless. JP2 took the top spot in pool A with a 7-1 record, while Humboldt matched that mark to finish first in pool B. In the playoffs, Bethlehem and Humboldt advanced to the final, with Bethlehem taking gold, while JP2 defeated Meadow Lake for bronze. Find more online as the tournament provided a weekend of competition as teams continue preparing for the rest of the season ahead and into provincials. The province's top high school golfers were in Humboldt over the weekend for SHSAA Golf Provincials. Several local golfers represented

0: scores, and stories. I'm Cooper Douglas.
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0: A nice day is in store across West Central Saskatchewan today. Kindersley and the Central region will see mainly sunny skies with a high of up to 18. Up toward Unity and area, it'll be much the same with sunshine and the same high of 18. And further south around Leader and area, expect mainly sunny skies with a high of 19. Tonight, cloud cover will move into the central and northern parts of the region, lows near 4 with a risk of frost overnight. To the south, skies will stay mostly clear this evening, temperatures dropping to around 5 with a light southwest wind. Tomorrow brings another mix of sun and cloud, central areas reaching 21, west winds around 30 kilometers an hour with similar conditions to the north. Looking south, winds could gust between 40 and 60 tomorrow. Rain's possible across the region tomorrow night, central and northern areas seeing a 40% chance of rain with lows near 5, the south seeing periods of rain and lows at 6. Looking ahead, Wednesday will be cooler, cloudy skies and a high of 14 in the south, the evening staying cloudy with lows around 1. Central and northern areas should see clearer skies overnight with lows dropping to around minus 1. Thursday looks mainly sunny across the region with highs near 15, followed by another cool night with clear skies and lows just above 0. Then Friday brings plenty of sunshine and highs around 20 across the region before temperatures fall to around 1 overnight. Stay weather ready. Stream us anytime and anywhere by downloading the West Central Online app.
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6: A nice day is in store across West Central Saskatchewan today. Kindersley and the Central region will see mainly sunny skies with a high of 18. Around Unity and areas north, sunshine and a high of 18 is also in the forecast, while south around Leader, temperatures are expected to reach 19 under mainly sunny skies. Cloud cover will build into the central and northern areas tonight, lows near 4 and a risk of frost overnight. Further south, skies should remain mostly clear this evening, lows around 5 with a light southwest wind. Tomorrow then brings a mix of sun and cloud, central areas reaching a high of 21 with west winds around 30. Similar conditions expected to the north and to the south, though winds could gust between 40 and 60. Rain's also possible across the region tomorrow night. Central and northern areas having a 40% chance with lows near 5, while the south could see periods of rain and a low of 6. Download the West Central Online app for all the latest local information. I'm Cooper Douglas.
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Here's what's coming up in your three-day forecast. We're seeing a few clouds hanging out this evening, though we should expect increasing cloudiness after midnight. Regional winds are coming in around 20 kilometers this evening, bringing lows of 3, with a risk of frost in our north and central regions. Tomorrow looks to be cloudy for our north and central regions, while the south sees a mix of sun and cloud. Winds are coming in from the west around 30 kilometers, gusting to 50 in the south, with highs of 21. The north

0: After midnight. Regional winds are coming in around 20 kilometers this evening, bringing lows of 3, with a risk of frost in our north and central regions. Tomorrow looks to be cloudy for our north and central regions, while the south sees a mix of sun and cloud. Winds are coming in from the west around 30 kilometers, gusting to 50 in the south, with highs of 21. The north looking clear tomorrow evening, while our central and southern areas are seeing increasing cloudiness, with a 30% chance of showers overnight. Those winds becoming light as the evening goes on, with lows of plus 1. Wednesday currently shows sunshine and clear skies in our north and central areas, while the south has a mix of sun and cloud, coming with a 60% chance of showers. And we're looking at regional highs of 17. The entire region looking clear Wednesday evening.
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1: 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Three cars took home top honors following Saturday's Goose Festival Show and Shine in Kindersley. Hosted by the Roadmen Car Club of Saskatchewan, the event saw Unity's Kelly McLellan take first place with his 1934 Ford Coupe. Looseland's Ryan Reber finished second with his 1969 Chevy C10, while Etonia's Bob Peters rounded out the podium in third with his 1957 Buick Super 88. Etonia's Bill Carlson also took home a gift certificate to wrap up the day's prizes. You can check out the winning vehicles along with a full gallery from the show at West Central Online. Rosetown and Kyle RCMP responded to several traffic and property-related complaints during the week of September 18th to 24th. Police are investigating a catalytic converter theft reported in Rosetown, along with several reports of erratic driving. Officers also responded to reports of a suspicious vehicle on Highway 4 north of Rosetown early September 23rd, but the vehicle was gone when police arrived. RCMP issued 61 traffic-related charges during the week and responded to one false alarm. A new traveling classroom is hitting the road across the SunWest School Division, bringing hands-on learning opportunities directly to students. SunWest Backyards made its debut on September 9th at Elrose Composite School after being developed with funding from the Saskatchewan Teachers Innovation and Support Fund. The mobile classroom includes equipment such as snowshoes, ice fishing gear, and drones, along with resources for agriculture, environmental studies, indigenous studies, and natural resource management. Packing the perfect school lunch every day doesn't need to be another source of stress for parents. Saskatchewan Health Authority dietitian Anna

0: Good evening, West Central Saskatchewan. Let's take a look at what's coming up in your regional forecast. For our northern regions, including Unity, Macklin, Wilkie, and Bigger, we're starting clear but becoming partly cloudy as the evening goes on, with lows of +3 and a risk of frost. Looking cloudy tomorrow morning, but we should see the skies clearing near noon, with winds coming in from the west at 30 kilometers near noon, coming with highs of 18. Our central regions, including Kindersley, Marengo, Brock, and Rosetown, are seeing a few clouds this evening with increasing cloudiness overnight. Winds are coming in from the southwest around 20 kilometers, bringing lows of +3 with a risk of frost. Tomorrow starting off cloudy but becoming a mix of sun and cloud as the morning goes on, with winds coming in from the west around 30 kilometers tomorrow with highs of 20. And our southern regions, including Kyle, Elrose, Leader, Lancer, and Abbey, are looking clear this evening but becoming partly cloudy after midnight. Winds are coming in from the southwest around 20 kilometers after midnight as well, with lows of +5. Seeing a mix of sun and cloud tomorrow with winds from the southwest at 30 kilometers gusting to 50, bringing highs of 21. I'm Terrence Vosh with your West Central Online weather.
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6: Good evening, West Central Saskatchewan. Here's what's coming up in your three-day forecast. We're seeing a few clouds hanging out this evening, though we should expect increasing cloudiness after midnight. Regional winds are coming in around 20 kilometers this evening, bringing lows of 3, with a risk of frost in our north and central regions. Tomorrow looks to be cloudy for our north and central regions, while the south sees a mix of sun and cloud. Winds are coming in from the west around 30 kilometers, gusting to 50 in the south, with highs of 21. The north looking clear tomorrow evening, while our central and southern areas are seeing increasing cloudiness with a 30% chance of showers overnight. Those winds becoming light as the evening goes on with lows of plus 1. Wednesday currently shows sunshine and clear skies in our north and central areas, while the south has a mix of sun and cloud, coming with a 60% chance of showers. And we're looking at regional highs of 17. The entire region looking clear Wednesday evening with lows of 0. I'm Terrence Vosh with your West Central Online weather.
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8: Good evening, West Central Saskatchewan. Here's what's coming up in your three-day forecast. We're seeing a few clouds hanging out this evening, though we should expect increasing cloudiness after midnight. Regional winds are coming in around 20 kilometers this evening, bringing lows of 3, with a risk of frost in our north and central regions. Tomorrow looks to be cloudy for our north and central regions, while the south sees a mix of sun and cloud. Winds are coming in from the west around 30 kilometers, gusting to 50 in the south, with highs of 21. The north looking clear tomorrow evening, while our central and southern areas are seeing increasing cloudiness with a 30% chance of showers overnight. Those winds becoming light as the evening goes on, with lows of plus 1. Wednesday currently shows sunshine and clear skies in our north and central areas, while the south has a mix of sun and cloud, coming with a 60% chance of showers, and we're looking at regional highs of 17. The entire region looking clear Wednesday evening with lows of 0. I'm Terrence Vosh with your West Central Online Weather.
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0: 30th at St. Gabriel School, kicking off the morning at 10 a.m. with a community walk. Activities and lunch will follow until 5 p.m. That's the Bigger Métis Local 53 Third Annual Truth and Reconciliation Day on September 30th at St. Gabriel School from 10 to 5. And if you have an event or a fundraiser to share for your community, you can post it for free on the West Central Online Events page.
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1: Get the news you need when you need it by downloading our West Central Online app. I'm Terrence Vosh, and here's what's making news this hour. Rosetown and Kyle RCMP are investigating the theft of a catalytic converter reported in Rosetown on September 22nd. Police received the report at about 1:53 p.m. with the investigation ongoing. Officers also responded to several erratic driving complaints, including stops near Tessier and in Rosetown. RCMP also investigated reports of farm equipment traveling on Highway 4 without pilot vehicles. Police issued a total of 61 traffic-related charges during the reporting period. Students across the SunWest School Division will have access to a new mobile classroom focused on land-based learning. SunWest Backyards launched on September 9th at Elrose Composite School, where students toured the trailer and provided ideas for future equipment and resources. The classroom includes drones, snowshoes, ice fishing gear, internet access, and lesson plans designed to help teachers use the equipment in their classrooms. The trailer spent about a week in Elrose before moving to Eston, with more school visits planned. What goes into the lunchbox can help fuel the rest of a child's school day. Saskatchewan Health Authority dietitian Anna Millman says variety can help provide the nutrition children need to stay active and learn.
2: So children need nutritious foods and beverages for healthy growth and development, and lunches are an opportunity to provide a variety of foods that will give children energy and nutrients.
1: Millman says vegetables, fruit, whole grains, and protein foods are all options to work into lunches. Three cars ended up on the podium following Saturday's Goose Festival Show and Shine in Kindersley. Hosted by the Roadmen Car Club of Saskatchewan, first place went to Unity's Kelly McLellan and his 1934 Ford Coupe. Second place went to Looseland's Ryan Reber and his 1969 Chevy C10, and third to Etonia's Bob Peters, driving a 1957 Buick Super 88. Etonia's Bill Carlson took home a gift certificate to wrap up the day's winnings. Find the winning vehicles along with a gallery of the entire show at West Central Online. 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I'm Terrence Vosh.
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1: Good evening, West Central Saskatchewan. Let's take a look at what's coming up in your regional forecast. For our northern regions, including Unity, Macklin, Wilkie, and Bigger, we're starting clear but becoming partly cloudy as the evening goes on, with lows of +3 and a risk of frost. Looking cloudy tomorrow morning, but we should see the skies clearing near noon, with winds coming in from the west at 30 kilometers near noon, coming with highs of 18. Our central regions, including Kindersley, Marengo, Brock, and Rosetown, are seeing a few clouds this evening with increasing cloudiness overnight. Winds are coming in from the southwest around 20 kilometers, bringing lows of +3 with a risk of frost. Tomorrow starting off cloudy but becoming a mix of sun and cloud as the morning goes on, with winds coming in from the west around 30 kilometers tomorrow with highs of 20. And our southern regions, including Kyle, Elrose, Leader, Lancer, and Abbey, are looking clear this evening but becoming partly cloudy after midnight. Winds are coming in from the southwest around 20 kilometers after midnight as well, with lows of +5. Seeing a mix of sun and cloud tomorrow with winds from the southwest at 30 kilometers gusting to 50, bringing highs of 21. I'm Terrence Vosh with your West Central Online weather.
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7: Good evening, West Central Saskatchewan. Here's what's coming up in your three-day forecast. We're seeing a few clouds hanging out this evening, though we should expect increasing cloudiness after midnight. Regional winds are coming in around 20 kilometers this evening, bringing lows of 3, with a risk of frost in our north and central regions. Tomorrow looks to be cloudy for our north and central regions, while the south sees a mix of sun and cloud. Winds are coming in from the west around 30 kilometers, gusting to 50 in the south, with highs of 21. The north looking clear tomorrow evening, while our central and southern areas are seeing increasing cloudiness with a 30% chance of showers overnight. Those winds becoming light as the evening goes on, with lows of plus 1. Wednesday currently shows sunshine and clear skies in our north and central areas, while the south has a mix of sun and cloud, coming with a 60% chance of showers, and we're looking at regional highs of 17. The entire region looking clear Wednesday evening with lows of 0. I'm Terrence Vosh with your West Central Online weather.
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10: Good evening, West Central Saskatchewan. Here's what's coming up in your three-day forecast. We're seeing a few clouds hanging out this evening, though we should expect increasing cloudiness after midnight. Regional winds are coming in around 20 kilometers this evening, bringing lows of 3, with a risk of frost in our north and central regions. Tomorrow looks to be cloudy for our north and central regions, while the south sees a mix of sun and cloud. Winds are coming in from the west around 30 kilometers, gusting to 50 in the south, with highs of 21. The north looking clear tomorrow evening, while our central and southern areas are seeing increasing cloudiness with a 30% chance of showers overnight. Those winds becoming light as the evening goes on with lows of +1. Wednesday currently shows sunshine and clear skies in our north and central areas, while the south has a mix of sun and cloud, coming with a 60% chance of showers. And we're looking at regional highs of 17. The entire region looking clear Wednesday evening with lows of 0. I'm Terrence Vosh with your West Central Online weather.
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1: 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Three cars took home top honors following Saturday's Goose Festival Show and Shine in Kindersley. Hosted by the Roadmen Car Club of Saskatchewan, the event saw Unity's Kelly McLellan take first place with his 1934 Ford Coupe. Looseland's Ryan Reber finished second with his 1969 Chevy C10, while Etonia's Bob Peters rounded out the podium in third with his 1957 Buick Super 88. Etonia's Bill Carlson also took home a gift certificate to wrap up the day's prizes. You can check out the winning vehicles along with a full gallery from the show at West Central Online. Rosetown and Kyle RCMP responded to several traffic and property-related complaints during the week of September 18th to 24th. Police are investigating a catalytic converter theft reported in Rosetown, along with several reports of erratic driving. Officers also responded to reports of a suspicious vehicle on Highway 4 north of Rosetown early September 23rd, but the vehicle was gone when police arrived. RCMP issued 61 traffic-related charges during the week and responded to one false alarm. A new traveling classroom is hitting the road across the SunWest School Division, bringing hands-on learning opportunities directly to students. SunWest Backyards made its debut on September 9th at Elrose Composite School after being developed with funding from the Saskatchewan Teachers Innovation

0: and Support Fund. The mobile classroom includes equipment such as snowshoes, ice fishing gear, and drones, along with resources for agriculture, environmental studies, indigenous studies, and natural resource management. Packing the perfect school lunch every day doesn't need to be another source of stress for parents. Saskatchewan Health Authority dietitian Anna Millman says families can work with the time, budget, and foods that work for them.
1: I really just want to highlight that all foods can be part of a healthy eating pattern. Parents can do their best to pack school lunches based on Canada's food guide, but there's no need to stress about packing perfect lunches all the time.
0: 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I'm Terrence Vosh.
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0: Good evening, West Central Saskatchewan. Let's take a look at what's coming up in your regional forecast. For our northern regions, including Unity, Macklin, Wilkie, and Bigger, we're starting clear but becoming partly cloudy as the evening goes on, with lows of +3 and a risk of frost. Looking cloudy tomorrow morning, but we should see the skies clearing near noon, with winds coming in from the west at 30 kilometers near noon, coming with highs of 18. Our central regions, including Kindersley, Marengo, Brock, and Rosetown, are seeing a few clouds this evening with increasing cloudiness overnight. Winds are coming in from the southwest around 20 kilometers, bringing lows of +3 with a risk of frost. Tomorrow starting off cloudy but becoming a mix of sun and cloud as the morning goes on, with winds coming in from the west around 30 kilometers tomorrow with highs of 20. And our southern regions, including Kyle, Elrose, Leader, Lancer, and Abbey, are looking clear this evening but becoming partly cloudy after midnight. Winds are coming in from the southwest around 20 kilometers after midnight as well, with lows of +5. Seeing a mix of sun and cloud tomorrow with winds from the southwest at 30 kilometers gusting to 50, bringing highs of 21. I'm Terrence Vosh with your West Central Online weather.
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7: Good evening, West Central Saskatchewan. Here's what's coming up in your three-day forecast. We're seeing a few clouds hanging out this evening, though we should expect increasing cloudiness after midnight. Regional winds are coming in around 20 kilometers this evening, bringing lows of 3, with a risk of frost in our north and central regions. Tomorrow looks to be cloudy for our north and central regions, while the south sees a mix of sun and cloud. Winds are coming in from the west around 30 kilometers, gusting to 50 in the south, with highs of 21. The north looking clear tomorrow evening, while our central and southern areas are seeing increasing cloudiness, with a 30% chance of showers overnight. Those winds becoming light as the evening goes on, with lows of plus 1. Wednesday currently shows sunshine and clear skies in our north and central areas, while the south has a mix of sun and cloud, coming with a 60% chance of showers, and we're looking at regional highs of 17. The entire region looking clear Wednesday evening with lows of 0. I'm Taryn.

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5: Good evening, West Central Saskatchewan. Here's what's coming up in your three-day forecast. We're seeing a few clouds hanging out this evening, though we should expect increasing cloudiness after midnight. Regional winds are coming in around 20 kilometers this evening, bringing lows of 3, with a risk of frost in our north and central regions. Tomorrow looks to be cloudy for our north and central regions, while the south sees a mix of sun and cloud. Winds are coming in from the west around 30 kilometers, gusting to 50 in the south, with highs of 21. The north looking clear tomorrow evening, while our central and southern areas are seeing increasing cloudiness with a 30% chance of showers overnight. Those winds becoming light as the evening goes on with lows of plus 1. Wednesday currently shows sunshine and clear skies in our north and central areas, while the south has a mix of sun and cloud, coming with a 60% chance of showers, and we're looking at regional highs of 17. The entire region looking clear Wednesday evening with lows of 0. I'm Terrence Vosh with your West Central Online weather.
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3: Good evening, West Central Saskatchewan. Here's what's coming up in your three-day forecast. We're seeing a few clouds hanging out this evening, though we should expect increasing cloudiness after midnight. Regional winds are coming in around 20 kilometers this evening, bringing lows of 3, with a risk of frost in our north and central regions. Tomorrow looks to be cloudy for our north and central regions, while the south sees a mix of sun and cloud. Winds are coming in from the west around 30 kilometers, gusting to 50 in the south, with highs of 21. The north looking clear tomorrow evening, while our central and southern areas are seeing increasing cloudiness with a 30% chance of showers overnight. Those winds becoming light as the evening goes on with lows of plus 1. Wednesday currently shows sunshine and clear skies in our north and central areas, while the south has a mix of sun and cloud, coming with a 60% chance of showers. And we're looking at regional highs of 17. The entire region looking clear Wednesday evening with lows of 0. I'm Terrence Vosh with your West Central Online weather.
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2: Good evening, West Central Saskatchewan. Here's what's coming up in your three-day forecast. We're seeing a few clouds hanging out this evening, though we should expect increasing cloudiness after midnight. Regional winds are coming in around 20 kilometers this evening, bringing lows of 3, with a risk of frost in our north and central regions. Tomorrow looks to be cloudy for our north and central regions, while the south sees a mix of sun and cloud. Winds are coming in from the west around 30 kilometers, gusting to 50 in the south, with highs of 21. The north looking clear tomorrow evening, while our central and southern areas are seeing increasing cloudiness with a 30% chance of showers overnight. Those winds becoming light as the evening goes on with lows of plus 1. Wednesday currently shows sunshine and clear skies in our north and central areas, while the south has a mix of sun and cloud, coming with a 60% chance of showers, and we're looking at regional highs of 17. The entire region looking clear Wednesday evening with lows of 0. I'm Terrence Vosh with your West Central Online weather.
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6: Good evening, West Central Saskatchewan. Here's what's coming up in your three-day forecast. We're seeing a few clouds hanging out this evening, though we should expect increasing cloudiness after midnight. Regional winds are coming in around 20 kilometers this evening, bringing lows of 3, with a risk of frost in our north and central regions. Tomorrow looks to be cloudy for our north and central regions, while the south sees a mix of sun and cloud. Winds are coming in.

0: with a 30% chance of showers overnight. Those winds becoming light as the evening goes on, with lows of plus one. Wednesday currently shows sunshine and clear skies in our north and central areas, while the south has a mix of sun and cloud, coming with a 60% chance of showers, and we're looking at regional highs of 17. The entire region looking clear Wednesday evening with lows of zero. I'm Terrence Vosh with your West Central Online weather.
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2: Good evening, West Central Saskatchewan. Here's what's coming up in your three-day forecast. We're seeing a few clouds hanging out this evening, though we should expect increasing cloudiness after midnight. Regional winds are coming in around 20 kilometers this evening, bringing lows of 3, with a risk of frost in our north and central regions. Tomorrow looks to be cloudy for our north and central regions, while the south sees a mix of sun and cloud. Winds are coming in from the west around 30 kilometers, gusting to 50 in the south, with highs of 21. The north looking clear tomorrow evening, while our central and southern areas are seeing increasing cloudiness with a 30% chance of showers overnight. Those winds becoming light as the evening goes on, with lows of plus 1. Wednesday currently shows sunshine and clear skies in our north and central areas, while the south has a mix of sun and cloud, coming with a 60% chance of showers, and we're looking at regional highs of 17. The entire region looking clear Wednesday evening with lows of 0. I'm Terrence Vosh with your West Central Online Weather.
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5: Good morning, West Central Saskatchewan. Here's what's coming up in your three-day forecast. Today is looking to be cloudy in our north and central regions, while the south is seeing a mix of sun and cloud. Winds are coming in from the west around 30 kilometers today, gusting up to 50 in the south, and we're seeing highs around 21. The north looking clear this evening, while our central and southern regions are seeing increasing cloudiness with a 30% chance of showers overnight, with those winds becoming light as the evening goes on, with lows of plus 1. Tomorrow currently shows sunshine and clear skies in our north and central areas, while the south has a mix of sun and cloud, while seeing a 60% chance of showers, and we're looking at regional highs around 17. The entire region looking clear tomorrow evening with lows of 0. Thursday also shows clear skies and sunshine in the north and central, while the south becomes cloudy, with regional highs of 16. Again, clearing across west central Thursday evening with lows of 0. I'm Terrence Vosh with your West Central Online weather.
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1: Good morning, West Central Saskatchewan. Here's what's coming up in your three-day forecast. Today is looking to be cloudy in our north and central regions, while the south is seeing a mix of sun and cloud. Winds are coming in from the west around 30 kilometers today, gusting up to 50 in the south, and we're seeing highs around 21. The north looking clear this evening, while our central and southern regions are seeing increasing cloudiness with a 30% chance of showers overnight, with those winds becoming light as the evening goes on, with lows of plus 1. Tomorrow currently shows sunshine and clear skies in our north and central areas, while the south has a mix of sun and cloud, while seeing a 60% chance of showers, and we're looking at regional highs around 17. The entire region looking clear tomorrow evening with lows of 0. Thursday also shows clear skies and sunshine in the north and central, while the south becomes cloudy, with regional highs of 16. Again, clearing across west central Thursday evening with lows of 0. I'm Terrence Avosh with your West Central Online Weather.
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2: Good morning, West Central Saskatchewan. Here's what's coming up in your three-day forecast.

Today is looking to be cloudy in our north and central regions, while the south is seeing a mix of sun and cloud. Winds are coming in from the west around 30 kilometers today, gusting up to 50 in the south, and we're seeing highs around 21. The north looking clear this evening, while our central and southern regions are seeing increase in cloudiness with a 30% chance of showers overnight, with those winds becoming light as the evening goes on, with lows of plus one. Tomorrow currently shows sunshine and clear skies in our north and central areas, while the south has a mix of sun and cloud, while seeing a 60% chance of showers, and we're looking at regional highs around 17. The entire region looking clear tomorrow evening with

0: lows of 0. Thursday also shows clear skies and sunshine in the north and central, while the south becomes cloudy, with regional highs of 16. Again, clearing across west central Thursday evening with lows of 0. I'm Terrence Vosh with your West Central Online weather.
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1: Good morning, West Central Saskatchewan. Here's what's coming up in your three-day forecast. Today is looking to be cloudy in our north and central regions, while the south is seeing a mix of sun and cloud. Winds are coming in from the west around 30 kilometers today, gusting up to 50 in the south, and we're seeing highs around 21. The north looking clear this evening, while our central and southern regions are seeing increasing cloudiness with a 30% chance of showers overnight, with those winds becoming light as the evening goes on, with lows of plus 1. Tomorrow currently shows sunshine and clear skies in our north and central areas, while the south has a mix of sun and cloud, while seeing a 60% chance of showers, and we're looking at regional highs around 17. The entire region looking clear tomorrow evening with lows of 0. Thursday also shows clear skies and sunshine in the north and central, while the south becomes cloudy, with regional highs of 16. Again, clearing across west central Thursday evening with lows of 0. I'm Terrence Avash with your West Central Online Weather.
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4: Good morning, West Central Saskatchewan. Here's what's coming up in your three-day forecast. Today is looking to be cloudy in our north and central regions, while the south is seeing a mix.

0: of sun and cloud. Winds are coming in from the west around 30 kilometers today, gusting up to 50 in the south, and we're seeing highs around 21. The north looking clear this evening, while our central and southern regions are seeing increasing cloudiness with a 30% chance of showers overnight, with those winds becoming light as the evening goes on, with lows of +1. Tomorrow currently shows sunshine and clear skies in our north and central areas, while the south has a mix of sun and cloud, while seeing a 60% chance of showers, and we're looking at regional highs around 17. The entire region looking clear tomorrow evening with lows of 0. Thursday also shows clear skies and sunshine in the north and central, while the south becomes cloudy, with regional highs of 16. Again, clearing across west central Thursday evening with lows of 0. I'm Terrence Vosh with your West Central Online weather.
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4: Good morning, West Central Saskatchewan. Here's what's coming up in your three-day forecast. Today is looking to be cloudy in our north and central regions, while the south is seeing a mix of sun and cloud. Winds are coming in from the west around 30 kilometers today, gusting up to 50 in the south, and we're seeing highs around 21. The north looking clear this evening, while our central and southern regions are seeing increasing cloudiness with a 30% chance of showers overnight, with those winds becoming light as the evening goes on, with lows of plus one. Tomorrow currently shows sunshine and clear skies in our north and central areas, while the south has a mix of sun and cloud, while seeing a 60% chance of showers, and we're looking at regional highs around 17. The entire region looking clear tomorrow evening with lows of zero. Thursday also shows clear skies and sunshine in the north and central, while the south becomes cloudy, with regional highs of 16. Again, clearing across west central Thursday evening with lows of zero. I'm Terrence Savosh with your West Central Online weather.
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1: Good morning, West Central Saskatchewan. Here's what's coming up in your three-day forecast. Today is looking to be cloudy in our north and central regions, while the south is seeing a mix of sun and cloud. Winds are coming in from the west around 30 kilometers today, gusting up to 50 in the south, and we're seeing highs around 21. The north looking clear this evening, while our central and southern regions are seeing increasing cloudiness with a 30% chance of showers overnight, with those winds becoming light as the evening goes on, with lows of plus 1. Tomorrow currently shows sunshine and clear skies in our north and central areas, while the south has a mix of sun and cloud, while seeing a 60% chance of showers, and we're looking at regional highs around 17. The entire region looking clear tomorrow evening with lows of 0. Thursday also shows clear skies and sunshine in the north and central, while the south becomes cloudy, with regional highs of 16. Again, clearing across west central Thursday evening with lows of 0. I'm Terrence Vosh with your West Central Online Weather.
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2: Good morning, West Central Saskatchewan. Here's what's coming up in your three-day forecast. Today is looking to be cloudy in our north and central regions, while the south is seeing a mix of sun and cloud. Winds are coming in from the west around 30 kilometers today, gusting up to 50 in the south, and we're seeing highs around 21. The north looking clear this evening, while our central and southern regions are seeing increasing cloudiness with a 30% chance of showers overnight, with those winds becoming light as the evening goes on, with lows of plus one. Tomorrow currently shows sunshine and clear skies in our north and central areas, while the south has a mix of sun and cloud, while seeing a 60% chance of showers, and we're looking at regional highs around 17. The entire region looking clear tomorrow evening with lows of zero. Thursday also shows clear skies and sunshine in the north and central, while the south becomes cloudy, with regional highs of 16. Again, clearing across west central Thursday evening with lows of zero. I'm Terrence Vosh with your West Central Online Weather. Your birthday,
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0: Feeling chatty? 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
1: Good morning, West Central Saskatchewan. Here's what's coming up in your three-day forecast. Today is looking to be cloudy in our north and central regions, while the south is seeing a mix of sun and cloud. Winds are coming in from the west around 30 kilometers today, gusting up to 50 in the south, and we're seeing highs around 21. The north looking clear this evening, while our central and southern regions are seeing increasing cloudiness with a 30% chance of showers overnight, with those winds becoming light as the evening goes on, with lows of plus one. Tomorrow currently shows sunshine and clear skies in our north and central areas, while the south has a mix of sun and cloud, while seeing a 60% chance of showers, and we're looking at regional highs around 17. The entire region looking clear tomorrow evening with lows of zero. Thursday also shows clear skies and sunshine in the north and central, while the south becomes cloudy, with regional highs of 16. Again, clearing across west central Thursday evening with lows of zero. I'm Terrence Avosh with your West Central Online Weather.
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2: Good morning, West Central Saskatchewan. Here's what's coming up in your three-day forecast. Today is looking to be cloudy in our north and central regions, while the south is seeing a mix of sun and cloud. Winds are coming in from the west around 30 kilometers today, gusting up to 50 in the south, and we're seeing highs around 21. The north looking clear this evening, while our central and southern regions are seeing increasing cloudiness with a 30% chance of showers overnight, with those winds becoming light as the evening goes on, with lows of plus 1. Tomorrow currently shows sunshine and clear skies in our north and central areas, while the south has a mix of sun and cloud, while seeing a 60% chance of showers. And we're looking at regional highs around 17.

0: entire region looking clear tomorrow evening with lows of zero. Thursday also shows clear skies and sunshine in the north and central, while the south becomes cloudy with regional highs of 16. Again, clearing across west central Thursday evening with lows of zero. I'm Terrence Vosh with your West Central Online weather.
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5: Good morning, West Central Saskatchewan. Here's what's coming up in your three-day forecast. Today is looking to be cloudy in our north and central regions, while the south is seeing a mix of sun and cloud. Winds are coming in from the west around 30 kilometers today, gusting up to 50 in the south, and we're seeing highs around 21. The north looking clear this evening, while our central and southern regions are seeing increasing cloudiness with a 30% chance of showers overnight, with those winds becoming light as the evening goes on, with lows of plus one. Tomorrow currently shows sunshine and clear skies in our north and central areas, while the south has a mix of sun and cloud, while seeing a 60% chance of showers, and we're looking at regional highs around 17. The entire region looking clear tomorrow evening with lows of zero. Thursday also shows clear skies and sunshine in the north and central, while the south becomes cloudy, with regional highs of 16. Again, clearing across west central Thursday evening with lows of zero. I'm Terrence Avosh with your West Central Online weather.
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1: Good morning, West Central Saskatchewan. Here's what's coming up in your three-day forecast. Today is looking to be cloudy in our north and central regions, while the south is seeing a mix of sun and cloud. Winds are coming in from the west around 30 kilometers today, gusting up to 50 in the south, and we're seeing highs around 21. The north looking clear this evening, while our central and southern regions are seeing increasing cloudiness with a 30% chance of showers overnight, with those winds becoming light as the evening goes on, with lows of plus one. Tomorrow currently shows sunshine and clear skies in our north and central areas, while the south has a mix of sun and cloud, while seeing a 60% chance of showers, and we're looking at regional highs around 17. The entire region looking clear tomorrow evening with lows of zero. Thursday also shows clear skies and sunshine in the north and central, while the south becomes cloudy, with regional highs of 16. Again, clearing across west central Thursday evening with lows of zero. I'm Terrence Vosh with your West Central Online weather.
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2: 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Crown Prosecutor Tom O'Hara officially closed the Crown's case, while defense lawyer Ron Peach received an adjournment to Tuesday to present evidence. Justice Krista Zare also set October 21st for arguments in the trial. Earlier this month, Zare ruled evidence including breath test results, Jones' truck, and text messages could be admitted following a charter challenge. The defense is expected to present its evidence Tuesday. Sask Energy will conduct controlled natural gas flaring Tuesday morning at a site about 9 kilometers north of Laverna. The flare is scheduled for 8 a.m.

0: a.m. and may be visible to nearby residents and drivers from a temporary 40-foot stack. The work is being done ahead of planned maintenance, with Sask Energy saying the controlled burn is safer and produces fewer emissions than venting the gas. The area will be supervised and residential gas service will not be affected. The RM of Antelope Park and Kerrobert Fire Department have been notified. The Dr. Noble Irwin Regional Healthcare Foundation is encouraging Southwest Saskatchewan nursing students to consider applying for its Southwest Nursing Commitment Scholarship. The program is available to students who have completed their second year and are entering their third year of nursing. Executive Director Helen Arnold says the foundation awarded three scholarships this year after interviewing six applicants.
1: The nursing students that have successfully completed year two and are entering year three are eligible to apply.
0: Applications typically open in the spring or early summer through the foundation's website. Back locally, the Kerrobert Courtroom Gallery is getting ready to showcase a new exhibition focused on the past and what remains behind. The Forgotten, featuring artist Jessica McNichol, explores abandoned infrastructure, changing landscapes, and nature slowly reclaiming places once built by people. McNichol's work includes acrylic paintings, mixed media, and pieces created on alternative surfaces, including old window panes. The exhibition opens Saturday with a reception at 1 o'clock and will remain on display through New Year's Eve. The Kerrobert Courtroom Gallery is located at 433 Manitoba Avenue and is open weekdays from 8:30 to 4:30. And before we go this morning, more than 170 students and advisors from across the SunWest School Division gathered in Rosetown September 22nd for the first ever Ignite Creator Conference. Students from every SunWest school with grades 7 to 12 took part in workshops covering songwriting, drama, art, podcasting, creative writing, film, and coaching. Find a full story online as the day wrapped up with students showcasing work they created during the conference. 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
0: The Kindersley Junior Clippers are back at it, headed out on the road later today for a divisional matchup against the Humboldt Broncos tonight. The Clippers are 2-1 to start the season, an opening night win versus the Battleford's North Stars, joining a split with the Yorkton Terriers this past weekend, where the Clippers lost the opener but responded with a 7-3 win on Saturday. Tonight's opponents, the Broncos, are 2-1-1 to start the season, coming off a split themselves in a pair of overtime finishes versus the North Stars. The puck drops at 7:30 tonight in Humboldt, and then the Clippers are back home Friday night when they host the Battlefords. While the Blue Jays won't be part of it, the MLB postseason gets underway today with four wildcard games on the schedule. The action starts at noon with Atlanta hosting Philadelphia, followed by Houston welcoming the Chicago White Sox at 3. The evening slate sees New York hosting Boston at 6, before the Chicago Cubs visit San Diego for the 8 o'clock nightcap. All four series are best of three, winners advancing to the divisional round, which gets underway Saturday. And remember, West Central Online is your source for all the latest local sports, scores, and stories.
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0: 101.3 104. Good morning, it's Cheyenne Namath. We are sitting around 8 degrees this lovely Tuesday morning, and the Wheatland Regional Center has been serving people with cognitive disabilities in the community since 1967, providing programming, support, and opportunities to be a part of community life. Wheatland is hosting a fundraiser and open house next Thursday, and I'll be there live on location. And I recently spoke with the program coordinator, Cindy Cernick, about the work they do and why community connection is so important.
1: I am very passionate about what I do, and what this fundraiser means is it opens up the community to show everyone there's always something that we're learning every day about the people we serve, and there's always something that they're trying to communicate so that we understand and see their lives a little better. And it's important. We all need to feel validated. And the day program is important because they do a lot of things as a group. But when we're person-centered, we're not forgetting about the individual that is inside of that group and validating the concerns, wants, needs, desires, and dreams that they all have, too.
0: That was program coordinator Cindy Cernick of the Wheatland Regional Center. They're doing a fundraiser and open house where we'll be live on location to help them raise money on October 8th. 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
8: A mix of sun and cloud is expected across the region today. Kindersley and the central area will reach a high of 19 with west winds blowing around 30. Up north toward Unity, expect a high of 17 with similar skies and west winds. Looking south around Leader and area, temperatures will reach a high of 21 today with southwest winds starting at about 20 before increasing up to 50, gusts of up to 60 even later on today. Tonight, cloud cover will stick around. Southern areas seeing a 30% chance of rain and a low of 7 with light west winds. Central areas are also reading a 30% chance of rain with a low of 5, while the north stays dry and partly cloudy with a low of 3. Tomorrow then brings sunshine to the north with a high of 14. Elsewhere, more cloud cover expected with a 30% chance of rain, highs around 14. Temperatures are also expected to drop below 0 tomorrow in central and northern areas, while the south stays clear, lows hanging out at about 2. Download the West Central Online app for all the latest local information. 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

0: Good Goodbye, Dean Brody on Country 104. Hey, it's Cheyenne Namath. We're going to get to about 19 this afternoon with a little bit of wind picking up later on. And Fire Prevention Week is coming up on October 4th to 10th. And the Unity Fire Department is inviting the community to come out and support your local volunteer firefighters. Next Tuesday from 5 to 7, they're hosting a fundraiser at the Unity Fire Hall. You can grab a Smokey and a Pop for $6 or a hot dog and a pop for $5. They are also looking for some new members to join the volunteer fire department. So if you've ever thought of getting involved and giving back to your community, this would be a great chance to come out, have some supper, of course, and learn some more. Again, that's next Tuesday from 5 to 7 at the Unity Fire Hall.
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0: Deco in Kindersley's Industrial Park.
1: I'm Cooper Douglas. Here's what's making the news. The trial of 22-year-old William Jones of Kindersley continued briefly Monday in Saskatoon. The Crown closed its case while defense lawyer Ron Peach was granted an adjournment to Tuesday to present defense evidence. Justice Krista Zaire has set October 21st for arguments. The defense is expected to call evidence as the trial continues today. A new scholarship is helping address the nursing shortage in southwest Saskatchewan. The Dr. Noble Irwin Regional Healthcare Foundation has awarded its Southwest Nursing Commitment Scholarship to three students entering their third year of nursing. Foundation Executive Director Helen Arnold says the program was created to address a need for more healthcare workers.
2: We saw a need for not just equipment resources, but human resources too in our area, and definitely a shortage of nurses. So we wanted to help in some way.
1: The scholarship provides $5,000 per semester during the student's third and fourth years. School lunches don't have to add to the morning rush. Saskatchewan Health Authority dietitian Anna Millman says a little preparation ahead of time can save families time during busy weekdays.
3: So parents can plan school lunches and snacks ahead of time. This will save you time and help you plan for grocery shopping. You can also consider your schedule. Lunches can be prepared the night before.
1: Leftovers can also make quick lunches. You can stick around until the top of the hour for a full newscast or head on over to West Central Online.
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1: It's opening night in the National Hockey League. Five games on the schedule, including four Canadian teams in action to get another season underway. The defending Stanley Cup champion Carolina Hurricanes take on the Florida Panthers in the first game today. Then it's a full slate kicked off by Toronto hosting Montreal and Boston home to the New York Rangers, followed up by two evening games starting with Edmonton hosting Vancouver at 8 and then Vegas home to Chicago at 8:30. Download the West Central Online app and press the play button to take us with you.
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1: A mix of sun and cloud around the region today. Kindersley and Central have that mix with a high of 19 and a west wind blowing at 30. North to Unity and area, the high is 17 under a mix of sun and cloud, the same west winds. South to Leader and area, the high is 21 today with southwest winds gusting at 20, raising to 50 later on with gusts up to 60 expected today. Tonight, cloud cover will stick around, the south reading a low of 7 and a 30% chance of rain, light west winds continuing. Central areas have that same chance of rain with a low of 5, the north staying dry with the partly cloudy low down at 3. Tomorrow, sunshine in the north with a high of 14, cloud cover and a 30% chance of rain elsewhere south with the same high of 14. Expect temperatures below 0 in the central and northern parts of the region, the south reading a clear low of 2 tomorrow night. Thursday then sees more sun and a high of 16 before another clear night with lows around 0. Friday, a mix of sun and cloud.

0: with highs again in the 15-degree range before skies clear at night, with chilly lows continuing down around 2. Saturday will then see the sun come out again for a high of 17 region-wide, again leading into a clear evening low at 0. Get the latest forecast at your fingertips. Download the West Central Online app today.
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Country 104. I'm Cheyenne Namath. And this morning we're talking coffee because, well, it's National Coffee Day. Join in on the conversation and I might just have another free coffee on me to give away. But for now, here's Zach Topp, South of Sanity.

0: Country 104 at Cheyenne Namath. We are sitting around a chilly 8 degrees, getting to about a high of 19 today with a little bit of wind. And the 54th annual Lancer Chokecherry Festival is happening next weekend. Saturday, things get started with a pancake breakfast from 8 to 11 at the Lancer Hall, followed by a jam, jelly, and syrup tasting. The museum will be open for tours, and then the parade will run from noon to 1. There's also a show and shine, some kids' activities, some food, a carnival, and then, of course, the Lancer Chokecherry Mud Bogs. Then Sunday, there's a trap shoot at the Hartman Farm, followed by a church service at the United Church in Lancer. So if you're looking for a fun weekend in West Central Saskatchewan, Lancer has a lot going on next Saturday and Sunday.
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4: It'll be a fairly mild day across the region with a mix of sun and cloud. Kindersley and central areas are looking at a high of 19 with west winds blowing around 30 kilometers an hour. Unity and areas north reaching a high of 17 with similar skies and west winds. The warmest temperatures will be to the south, Leader and area hitting a high of 21 today. Southwest winds increasing from between 20 and 50 with gusts of up to 60 later today. Cloud cover will linger tonight. Southern areas seeing a 30% chance of rain and a low of 7, while central areas have the same chance of rain with a low of 5. The north staying dry and partly cloudy with a low of 3. Tomorrow, the north will see sunshine and a high of 14, while the rest of the region gets more clouds and a 30% chance of rain. Another chilly night will follow, temperatures dropping below 0 in central and northern areas. The south staying clear with a low of 2. 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

0: Cut him loose, Kelsey Kulik on Country 104. I'm Cheyenne Namath, and it looks like it's going to warm up a bit later on today to about 19. And Classroom of the Month is back, and Terrence Cooper or I could be headed to your school for a fun classroom party. We'll bring some awesome prizes for your classroom, plus a whole lot of fun games, and of course, some great food from Mr. Sub. Anyone can nominate a student or a teacher. So get your loved one a nomination on West Central online by filling out the entry form, and we could be headed to your school next.
1: CN Rail is coming off grain shipment week number 8, the week of September 20th. And according to Assistant Vice President Grain, David Chednovic, it was the first big week of grain movement in Western Canada.
2: Everybody is very familiar, of course, with all the challenges that growers have been experiencing across big areas of the prairies, with harvest being well behind average. It's meant a slower ramp up in grain shipments by rail. It was just this past week, grain shipment week 8, week of September 20th, CN saw its first big week for grain shipments, just over 750,000 tons of grain and processed grain products.
1: For the remainder of September and through October, Chednovic expects strong demand to continue given market conditions and the fact customers weren't able to ramp up shipments as quickly as they would have liked earlier in the season due to those harvest delays. I'm Chris Sumner.
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0: The Kinsmen and Connect Club of Kindersley are having a Meet Me at the Grill fundraising raffle. 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The second is a Blackstone griddle worth over $600. And the third is a steak and burger meat pack valued at $430. The draw is October 1st, and all the money raised goes right back into local community projects. 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

Central Online app. The Crown has wrapped up its case in the trial of 22-year-old William Jones of Kindersley. The trial continued Monday in Saskatoon Court of King's Bench, where Crown Prosecutor Tom O'Hara closed the Crown's case. Defense lawyer Ron Peach was then granted an adjournment

0: to today, with the defense expected to call evidence. Justice Krista Zare also scheduling October 21st for closing arguments. Earlier in the trial, Zare ruled several pieces of evidence could be admitted following a charter challenge, including breath test results and Jones's truck and text messages attributed to him. The trial continues today in Saskatoon. The Dr. Noble Irwin Regional Healthcare Foundation is using financial incentives to encourage nursing students to stay in the region after graduation. The Southwest Nursing Commitment Scholarship provides $5,000 per semester to selected students in their third and fourth years. Recipients must also agree to work in the region for 4 years after graduation. Here's Executive Director Helen Arnold.
1: We hold back the last $5,000 until that commitment is served.
0: Three students received the scholarship this year, with three more expected to be selected next year. Drivers and residents north of Laverna may see a temporary gas flare Tuesday morning. Sask Energy is planning controlled flaring at a block valve site in the RM of Antelope Park, about 9 kilometers north of the village. The work is scheduled for 8 a.m. and is being done ahead of planned maintenance on the natural gas system. A temporary 40-foot flare stack will be used to safely remove gas from part of the line, the area being supervised during the work, and Sask Energy saying local residential gas service will not be affected. SunWest School Division students had a chance to explore their creative side in Rosetown on September 22nd. More than 170 students and advisors attended the division's first Ignite Creator Conference, with workshops in songwriting, drama, art, podcasting, writing, film, and coaching. The day ended with students showcasing the work they created, including an original song called Spark Could Ignite. Learn more in the full story at West Central Online. And to end things off this morning, a new art exhibition is coming to the Corroborate Courtroom Gallery, exploring abandoned infrastructure, changing landscapes, and the memories left behind. The Forgotten, featuring artist Jessica McNichol, opens on Saturday and runs through December 31st at the gallery in the historic building on Manitoba Avenue in Corroborate. An opening reception is set for Saturday at 1 o'clock. McNichol's work focuses on the gradual decay of buildings and infrastructure as nature slowly reclaims them, with acrylic paintings, mixed media, and work on alternative services. Once it's available, the gallery will be open weekdays from 8:30 to 4:30. Stay connected. 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
0: The Kindersley Junior Clippers are back in action tonight, hitting the road for a divisional matchup against the Humboldt Broncos. The Clippers are 2-1 to start the season after opening with a win over the Battleford's North Stars, followed by a split against the Yorkton Terriers this past weekend, where Kindersley dropped Friday's opener before bouncing back with a 7-3 win on Saturday. Humboldt enters tonight with a 2-1-1 record after splitting a pair of overtime games with the Battleford's over the weekend. The puck drops at 7:30 tonight in Humboldt, and then on Friday, the Clippers return home to host the North Stars. While the Blue Jays couldn't sneak in, baseball fans will rejoice today as the MLB postseason gets underway with four wildcard round games. The action gets underway at noon with Atlanta hosting Philadelphia, then continues at 3 with the Chicago White Sox in Houston. The primetime matchup at 6 o'clock sees New York hosting Boston, and then the nightcap at 8 o'clock sees the Chicago Cubs visiting San Diego. All series are a best of three, winners moving into the divisional round starting Saturday. And remember, West Central Online is your source for all the latest local sports, scores, and stories.
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0: A mix of sun and cloud around the region today. Kindersley and Central have that mix with a high of 19 and a west wind blowing at 30. North to Unity and area, the high is 17 under a mix of sun and cloud, the same west winds. South to Leader and area, the high is 21 today, with southwest winds gusting at 20, raising to 50 later on, with gusts up to 60 expected today. Tonight, cloud cover will stick around, the south reading a low of 7 and a 30% chance of rain, light west winds continuing. Central areas have that same chance of rain with a low of 5, the north staying dry with the partly cloudy low down at 3. Tomorrow, sunshine in the north with a high of 14, cloud cover and a 30% chance of rain elsewhere south with the same high of 14. Expect temperatures below zero in the central and northern parts of the region, the south reading a clear low of 2 tomorrow night. Thursday then sees more sun and a high of 16 before another clear night with lows around zero. Friday, a mix of sun and cloud with highs again in the 15-degree range before skies clear at night with chilly lows continuing down around 2. Saturday will then see the

0: sun come out again for a high of 17 region-wide, again leading into a clear evening low at zero. Get the latest forecast at your fingertips. Download the West Central Lawnline app today.
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0: wind up missing you, Tucker Wetmore, on Country 104. It's Cheyenne Nameth. Hopefully your Tuesday morning is going great. We are sitting around 9 degrees, making our way through the 7 o'clock hour. And today is a great day. I get to drink coffee as much as I want, and I don't have to feel guilty about it because it's National Coffee Day. So I want to know, how do you drink yours? I make a protein latte every morning with vanilla coffee and protein milk, and I add in different sugar-free syrups depending on my mood that morning. 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
3: West Texas Intermediate is down $2.12 to $90.48 a barrel, and Brent crude is down $2.21 to $103.07 a barrel. Natural gas is down 0.48% to 3.091 per gigajoule. 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
5: A mix of sun and cloud is expected across the region today. Kindersley and the central area will reach a high of 19 with west winds blowing around 30. Up north toward Unity, expect a high of 17 with similar skies and west winds. Looking south around Leader and area, temperatures will reach a high of 21 today with southwest winds starting at about 20 before increasing up to 50, gusts of up to 60 even later on today. Tonight, cloud cover will stick around. Southern areas seeing a 30% chance of rain and a low of 7 with light west winds. Central areas are also reading a 30% chance of rain with a low of 5, while the north stays dry and partly cloudy with a low of 3. Tomorrow then brings sunshine to the north with a high of 14. Elsewhere, more cloud cover expected with a 30% chance of rain, highs around 14. Temperatures are also expected to drop below 0 tomorrow in central and northern areas, while the south stays clear, lows hanging out at about 2. Download the West Central Online app for all the latest local information. 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

0: Whiskey Does, Tim Hicks on Country 104 at Cheyenne Namath. We are sitting around 9 degrees this lovely Tuesday morning, and the Rosetown and District Harvest Family Festival is kicking off this Friday with a ton of events happening over the next week as well. There's everything from pancakes, ham lunches and barbecues, the Harvest Hustle, food trucks, of course some live music, and then there's the big Harvest Festival Parade next Saturday. Next Saturday is a big one with the parade, festival market, kids and family events. There's going to be games, face painting, a dunk tank, and even a pumpkin pie eating contest. There's also plenty happening Sunday too, including truck races and the Red Wings dance. So there's definitely no shortage of things to check out. So grab the family and enjoy a little fall fun in Rosetown with things starting off this weekend and running until next Sunday.
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1: I'm Cooper Douglas. Here's what's making the news. The trial of 22-year-old William Jones of Kindersley continued briefly Monday in Saskatoon. The Crown closed its case while defense lawyer Ron Peach was granted an adjournment to Tuesday to present defense evidence. Justice Krista Zaire has set October 21st for arguments. The defense is expected to call evidence as the trial continues today. A new scholarship is helping address the nursing shortage in Southwest Saskatchewan. The Dr. Noble Irwin Regional Healthcare Foundation has awarded its Southwest Nursing Commitment Scholarship to three students entering their third year of nursing. Foundation Executive Director Helen Arnold says the program was created to address a need for more healthcare workers.
2: We saw a need for not just equipment resources, but human resources too in our area, and definitely a shortage of nurses. So we wanted to help in some way.
1: The scholarship provides $5,000 per semester during the students' third and fourth years. School lunches don't have to add to the morning rush. Saskatchewan Health Authority dietitian Anna Millman says a little preparation ahead of time can save families time during busy weekdays.
3: So parents can plan school lunches and snacks ahead of time. This will save you time and help you plan for grocery shopping. You

0: can also consider your schedule. Lunches can be prepared the night before.
1: Leftovers can also make quick lunches. You can stick around until the top of the hour for a full newscast or head on over to West Central Online.
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1: It's opening night in the National Hockey League. 5 games on the schedule, including 4 Canadian teams in action to get another season underway. The defending Stanley Cup champion Carolina Hurricanes take on the Florida Panthers in the first game today. Then it's a full slate kicked off by Toronto hosting Montreal and Boston home to the New York Rangers, followed up by 2 evening games starting with Edmonton hosting Vancouver at 8 and then Vegas home to Chicago at 8:30. Download the West Central Online app and press the play button to take us with you.
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1: A mix of sun and cloud around the region today. Kindersley and Central have that mix with a high of 19 and a west wind blowing at 30. North to Unity and area, the high is 17 under a mix of sun and cloud, the same west winds. South to Leader and area, the high is 21 today with southwest winds gusting at 20, raising to 50 later on with gusts up to 60 expected today. Tonight, cloud cover will stick around, the south reading a low of 7 and a 30% chance of rain, light west winds continuing. Central areas have that same chance of rain with a low of 5, the north staying dry with the partly cloudy low down at 3. Tomorrow, sunshine in the north with a high of 14, cloud cover and a 30% chance of rain elsewhere south with the same high of 14. Expect temperatures below 0 in the central and northern parts of the region, the south reading a clear low of 2 tomorrow night. Thursday then sees more sun and a high of 16 before another clear night with lows around 0. Friday, a mix of sun and cloud with highs again in the 15-degree range before skies clear at night with chilly lows continuing down around 2. Saturday will then see the sun come out again for a high of 17 region-wide, again leading into a clear evening low at 0. Get the latest forecast at your fingertips. Download the West Central Online app today.
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Country 104, happy Tuesday. It's Cheyenne Namath. We're going to get to about 19 later on. Stick around, play and win a free coffee on me this morning as we talk about coffee for National Coffee Day. That's coming up in a bit, but right now, John Party, boots off.

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1: Country 104, it's Cheyenne Namath. Hope you're enjoying this beautiful but kind of chilly Tuesday morning. And Fire Prevention Week is coming up, and the Kindersley Fire Department is inviting the community to come out for an open house and barbecue this Saturday. It's going to run from 4 to 7 at the Kindersley Fire Hall. There will be activities for everyone, a fire hall and trailer tour, a barbecue served by local firefighters, and there will also be a silver collection with donations going towards the department's public education program, which is super important. It's a great chance to come out and meet our local firefighters, check out the fire hall, and learn a bit more about fire safety. Again, that's this Saturday from 4 to 7 at the Kindersley Fire Hall.
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0: 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For the week, a total of 14 new wells were licensed in the Kinnersley area. Leading the way was Baytex Energy with 9 new licenses, 8 in the arm of Progress and 1 in the arm of Kinnersley. Strathcona Resources followed with 3 new locations, 2 in the arm of Senlac and 1 in the arm of Eye Hill. And Tyne Energy closed out the week with 2 new licenses in the arm of Kinnersley. This brings year-to-date total to 44 verticals, 13 directionals, and 321 horizontal well applications. And that's a wrap for news from the oil patch.
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6: West Central Online weather.
7: It'll be a fairly mild day across the region with a mix of sun and cloud. Kindersley and central areas are looking at a high of 19 with west winds blowing around 30 kilometers an hour. Unity and areas north reaching a high of 17 with similar skies and west winds. The warmest temperatures will be to the south, Leader and area hitting a high of 21 today. Southwest winds increasing from between 20 and 50 with gusts of up to 60 later today. Cloud cover will linger tonight. Southern areas seeing a 30% chance of rain and a low of 7, while central areas have the same chance of rain with a low of 5. The north staying dry and partly cloudy with a low of 3. Tomorrow, the north will see sunshine and a high of 14, while the rest of the region gets more clouds and a 30% chance of rain. Another chilly night will follow, temperatures dropping below 0 in central and northern areas, the south staying clear with a low of 2. 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

0: Zach McPhee on Country 104 at Cheyenne Namath. We are sitting around 9 degrees shortly before 8 o'clock. And today is Orange Shirt Day. And you know, me and my kids are wearing ours today. And tomorrow is a National Day for Truth and Reconciliation. Orange Shirt Day is a day to honor residential school survivors, remember the children who never got to return home, and recognize the lasting impact that residential schools have had on Indigenous and Métis families and communities. The orange shirt has become a symbol of the message that every child matters. And tomorrow is a day for reflection, remembrance, and learning to continue to work for reconciliation. So today, as you wear orange, take a moment to listen, learn, and reflect on what these days really represent.
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0: The Bigger Métis Local 53 is hosting its third annual Truth and Reconciliation Day on September 30th at St. Gabriel School, kicking off the morning at 10 a.m. with a community walk. Activities and lunch will follow until 5 p.m. That's the Bigger Métis Local 53, third annual Truth and Reconciliation Day on September 30th at St. Gabriel School from 10 to 5. And if you have an event or a fundraiser to share for your community, you can post it for free on the West Central Online Events page.
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1: I'm Cooper Douglas with your local news, streaming now through the West Central Online app. The trial of 22-year-old William Jones of Kindersley continued briefly Monday in Saskatoon Court of King's Bench, with the Crown closing its case. Crown Prosecutor Tom O'Hara officially closed the Crown's case, while defense lawyer Ron Peach received an adjournment to Tuesday to present evidence. Justice Krista Zare also set October 21st for arguments in the trial. Earlier this month, Zare ruled evidence including breath test results, Jones' truck, and text messages could be admitted following a charter challenge. The defense is expected to present its evidence Tuesday. Sask Energy will conduct controlled natural gas flaring Tuesday morning at a site about 9 kilometers north of Laverna. The flare is scheduled for 8 a.m. and may be visible to nearby residents and drivers from a temporary 40-foot stack. The work is being done ahead of planned maintenance, with Sask Energy saying the controlled burn is safer and produces fewer emissions than venting the gas. The area will be supervised and residential gas service will not be affected. The RM of Antelope Park and Corroborate Fire Department have been notified. The Dr. Noble Irwin Regional Healthcare Foundation is encouraging Southwest Saskatchewan nursing students to consider applying for its Southwest Nursing Commitment Scholarship. The program is available to students who have completed their second year and are entering their third year of nursing. Executive Director Helen Arnold says the foundation awarded 3 scholarships this year after interviewing 6 applicants.
2: The nursing students that have successfully completed year 2 and are entering year 3 are eligible to apply.
1: Applications typically open in the spring or early summer through the foundation's website. Back locally, the Corroborate Courtroom Gallery is getting ready to showcase a new exhibition focused on the past and what remains behind. The Forgotten, featuring artist Jessica McNichol, explores abandoned infrastructure, changing landscapes, and nature slowly reclaiming places once built by people. McNichol's work includes acrylic paintings, mixed media, and pieces created on alternative surfaces, including old window panes. The exhibition opens Saturday with a reception at 1 o'clock and will remain on display through New Year's Eve. The Corroborate Courtroom Gallery is located at 433 Manitoba Avenue and is open weekdays from 8:30 to 4:30. And before we go this morning, more than 170 students and advisors from across the SunWest School Division gathered in Rosetown September 22nd for the first ever Ignite Creator Conference. Students from every SunWest school with grades 7 to 12 took part in workshops covering songwriting, drama, art, podcasting, creative writing, film, and coaching. Find a full story online as the day wrapped up with students showcasing work they created during the conference. Your news now. 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
1: The Kindersley Junior Clippers are back at it, headed out on the road later today for a divisional matchup against the Humboldt Broncos tonight. The Clippers are 2-1 to start the season, an opening night win versus the Battleford's North Stars, joining a split with the Yorkton Terriers this past weekend, where the Clippers lost the opener but responded with a 7-3 win on Saturday. Tonight's opponents, the Broncos, are 2-1-1 to start the season, coming off a split themselves in a pair of overtime finishes versus the North Stars. The puck drops at 7:30 tonight in Humboldt, and then the Clippers are back home Friday night when they host the Battlefords. While the Blue Jays won't be part of it, the MLB postseason gets underway today with 4 wildcard games on the schedule. The action starts at noon with Atlanta hosting Philadelphia, followed by Houston welcoming the Chicago White Sox at 3. The evening slate sees New York hosting Boston at 6, before the Chicago Cubs visit San Diego for the 8 o'clock nightcap. All 4 series are best of 3. Winners advance.

0: advancing to the divisional round, which gets underway Saturday. And remember, West Central Online is your source for all the latest local sports, scores, and stories.
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0: A mix of sun and cloud around the region today. Kindersley and Central have that mix with a high of 19 and a west wind blowing at 30. North to Unity and area, the high is 17 under a mix of sun and cloud, the same west winds. South to Leader and area, the high is 21 today with southwest winds gusting at 20, raising to 50 later on with gusts up to 60 expected today. Tonight, cloud cover will stick around, the south reading a low of 7 and a 30% chance of rain, light west winds continuing. Central areas have that same chance of rain with a low of 5, the north staying dry with the partly cloudy low down at 3. Tomorrow, sunshine in the north with a high of 14, cloud cover and a 30% chance of rain elsewhere south with the same high of 14. Expect temperatures below 0 in the central and northern parts of the region, the south reading a clear low of 2 tomorrow night. Thursday then sees more sun and a high of 16 before another clear night with lows around 0. Friday, a mix of sun and cloud with highs again in the 15-degree range before skies clear at night with chilly lows continuing down around 2. Saturday will then see the sun come out again for a high of 17 region-wide, again leading into a clear evening low at 0. Get the latest forecast at your fingertips. 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

0: is in Texas, Ella Langley on Country 104. Hey, it's Cheyenne Namath. We are sitting around 10 at the top of the 8 o'clock hour, and it's National Coffee Day, so I get to drink as much coffee as I want, and I don't have to feel guilty about it, but it's also the only way I function at 4 a.m. So anyways, how do you drink yours? 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
3: 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Natural gas is down 0.48% to 3.091 per gigajoule. 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
4: A mix of sun and cloud is expected across the region today. Kindersley and the central area will reach a high of 19 with west winds blowing around 30. Up north toward Unity, expect a high of 17 with similar skies and west winds. Looking south around Leader and area, temperatures will reach a high of 21 today with southwest winds starting at about 20 before increasing up to 50, gusts of up to 60 even later on today. Tonight, cloud cover will stick around. Southern areas seeing a 30% chance of rain and a low of 7 with light west winds. Central areas are also reading a 30% chance of rain with a low of 5, while the north stays dry and partly cloudy with a low of 3. Tomorrow then brings sunshine to the north with a high of 14. Elsewhere, more cloud cover expected with a 30% chance of rain, highs around 14. Temperatures are also expected to drop below 0 tomorrow in central and northern areas, while the south stays clear, lows hanging out at about 2. 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

0: Never drinking again. The Rec Laws on Country 104 at Cheyenne, Namath. Another beautiful day out there today, minus that wind. We are going to get to about a high of 19 this afternoon. And the Kindersley Curling Club is having their annual general meeting October 15th at 7 at the Curling Club Lounge. It's a chance to hear what's happening at the Curling Club and have your say, as well as help shape the upcoming curling season. They're also looking for two new board members. So if you'd like to get involved, you can put your name in at that AGM. Leagues kick off on October 26th, and there's an added bonus for coming out. Everyone who attends the AGM will be entered to win a curling league fee. That's October 15th at 7 o'clock at the Kindersley Curling Club.
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1: I'm Cooper Douglas. Here's what's making the news. The trial of 22-year-old William Jones of Kindersley continued briefly Monday in Saskatoon. The Crown closed its case while defense lawyer Ron Peach was granted an adjournment to Tuesday to present defense evidence. Justice Krista Zair has set October 21st for arguments. The defense is expected to call evidence as the trial continues today. A new scholarship is helping address the nursing shortage in southwest Saskatchewan. The Dr. Noble Irwin Regional Healthcare Foundation has awarded its Southwest Nursing Commitment Scholarship to three students entering their third year of nursing. Foundation Executive Director Helen Arnold says the program was created to address a need for more healthcare workers.
2: We saw a need for not just equipment resources, but human resources too in our area, and definitely a shortage of nurses. So we wanted to help in some way.
1: The scholarship provides $5,000 per semester during the student's third and fourth years. School lunches don't have to add to the morning rush. Saskatchewan Health Authority dietitian Anna Millman says a little preparation ahead of time can save families time during busy weekdays.
3: So parents can plan school lunches and snacks ahead of time. This will save you time and help you plan for grocery shopping. You can also consider your schedule. Lunches can be prepared the night before.
1: Leftovers can also make quick lunches. You can stick around until the top of the hour for a full newscast or head on over to West Central Online.
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1: It's opening night in the National Hockey League. Five games on the schedule, including four Canadian teams in action to get another season underway. The defending Stanley Cup champion Carolina Hurricanes take on the Florida Panthers in the first game today. Then it's a full slate kicked off by Toronto hosting Montreal and Boston home to the New York Rangers, followed up by two evening games starting with Edmonton hosting Vancouver at 8 and then Vegas home to Chicago at 8:30. 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
1: A mix of sun and cloud around the region today. Kindersley and Central have that mix with a high of 19 and a west wind blowing at 30. North to Unity and area, the high is 17 under a mix of sun and cloud, the same west winds. South to Leader and area, the high is 21 today with southwest winds gusting at 20, raising to 50 later on with gusts up to 60 expected today. Tonight, cloud cover will stick around, the south reading a low of 7 and a 30% chance of rain, light west winds continuing. Central areas have that same chance of rain with a low of 5, the north staying dry with the partly cloudy low down at 3. Tomorrow, sunshine in the north with a high of 14, cloud cover and a 30% chance of rain elsewhere south with the same high of 14. Expect temperatures below zero in the central and northern parts of the region, the south reading a clear low of 2 tomorrow night. Thursday then sees more sun and a high of 16 before another clear night with lows around zero. Friday, a mix of sun and cloud with highs again in the 15-degree range before skies clear at night with chilly lows continuing down around 2. Saturday will then see the sun come out again for a high of 17 region-wide, again leading into a clear evening low at zero. Get the latest forecast at your fingertips. 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

0: Country 104 at Cheyenne Namath. We are sitting around 10 degrees, making our way to the high of 19 today, but there is going to be a lot of wind out there. And the Bigger Métis Local 53 is bringing community members together for its third annual Truth and Reconciliation Day on Wednesday. The local has about 130 members, including elders, adults, children, and infants, and they regularly hold programming and gathering for the members. Métis Local Grant Coordinator Lorianne LaRochelle says the Truth and Reconciliation Day event helps create space for learning.
1: We've decided to start doing the Truth and Reconciliation Day so that we could also put more of a positive spin on how far we have come along with our learning and not focus so much on all of the negative stuff. We do our walk so that we can remember those who never came home. And then the rest of our day is about celebrating those who did come home and supporting them in their healing.
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3: 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I'm Harper Namath, and I go to Westbury Elementary School. 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
6: It'll be a fairly mild day across the region with a mix of sun and cloud. Kindersley and central areas are looking at a high of 19 with west winds blowing around 30 kilometers an hour. Unity and areas north reaching a high of 17 with similar skies and west winds. The warmest temperatures will be to the south, Leader and area hitting a high of 21 today. Southwest winds increasing from between 20 and 50 with gusts of up to 60 later today. Cloud cover will linger tonight. Southern areas seeing a 30% chance of rain and a low of 7, while central areas have the same chance of rain with a low of 5. The north staying dry and partly cloudy with a low of 3. Tomorrow, the north will see sunshine and a high of 14, while the rest of the region gets more clouds and a 30% chance of rain. Another chilly night will follow, temperatures dropping below 0 in central and northern areas, the south staying clear with a low of 2. 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

0: Johnny Walker, back to me, Josh Dump on Country 104. It's Cheyenne Namath. Happy Tuesday. Hope you're having a great day. We are warming up to a beautiful 19 later on, but that wind is going to stick around. And if you or someone special in your life is celebrating a birthday or anniversary, maybe a retirement, or maybe there's just that song that you really want to hear and request, call or text me on the Country 104 Talk and Text line, 306-463-4649.
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0: The Kinsmen and Connect Club of Kindersley are having a Meet Me at the Grill fundraising raffle. Tickets are $10 each or 3 for 25, and there are three great prizes up for grabs. The first prize is a custom cut and wrapped half beef valued at over $2,600. The second is a Blackstone griddle worth over $600. And the third is a steak and burger meat pack valued at $430. The draw is October 1st, and all the money raised goes right back into local community projects. 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
1: I'm Cooper Douglas with your local news, streaming now through the West Central Online app. The Crown has wrapped up its case in the trial of 22-year-old William Jones of Kindersley. The trial continued Monday in Saskatoon Court of King's Bench, where Crown Prosecutor Tom O'Hara closed the Crown's case. Defense lawyer Ron Peach was then granted an adjournment to today, with the defense expected to call evidence, Justice Krista Zare also scheduling October 21st for closing arguments. Earlier in the trial, Zare ruled several pieces of evidence could be admitted following a charter challenge, including breath test results and Jones's truck and text messages attributed to him. The trial continues today in Saskatoon. The Dr. Noble Irwin Regional Healthcare Foundation is using financial incentives to encourage nursing students to stay in the region after graduation. The Southwest Nursing Commitment Scholarship provides $5,000 per semester to selected students in their third and fourth years. Recipients must also agree to work in the region for 4 years after graduation. Here's Executive Director Helen Arnold.
2: We hold back the last $5,000 until that commitment is served.
1: Three students received the scholarship this year, with three more expected to be selected next year. Drivers and residents north of Laverna may see a temporary gas flare Tuesday morning. Sask Energy is planning controlled flaring at a block valve site in the RM of Antelope Park, about 9 kilometers north of the village. The work is scheduled for 8 a.m. and is being done ahead of planned maintenance on the natural gas system. A temporary 40-foot flare stack will be used to safely remove gas from part of the line, the area being supervised during the work, and Sask Energy saying local residential gas service will not be affected. SunWest School Division students had a chance to explore their creative side in Rosetown on September 22nd. More than 170 students and advisors attended the division's first Ignite Creator Conference, with workshops in songwriting, drama, art, podcasting, writing, film, and coaching. The day ended with students showcasing the work they created, including an original song called Spark Could Ignite. Learn more in the full story at West Central Online. And to end things off this morning, a new art exhibition is coming to the Corroborate Courtroom Gallery, exploring abandoned infrastructure, changing landscapes, and the memories left behind. The Forgotten, featuring artist Jessica McNichol, opens on Saturday and runs through December 31st at the gallery in the historic building on Manitoba Avenue in Corroborate. An opening reception is set for Saturday at 1 o'clock. McNichol's work focuses on the gradual decay of buildings and infrastructure as nature slowly reclaims them, with acrylic paintings, mixed media, and work on alternative services. Once it's available, the gallery will be open weekdays from 8:30 to 4:30. Stay connected. 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
1: The Kindersley Junior Clippers are back in action tonight, hitting the road for a divisional matchup against the Humboldt Broncos. The Clippers are 2-1 to start the season after opening with a win over the Battleford's North Stars, followed by a split against the Yorkton Terriers this past weekend, where Kindersley dropped Friday's opener before bouncing back with a 7-3 win on Saturday. Humboldt enters tonight with a 2-1-1 record after splitting a pair of overtime games with the Battlefords over the weekend. The puck drops at 7:30 tonight in Humboldt, and then on Friday, the Clippers return home to host the North Stars. While the Blue Jays couldn't sneak in, baseball fans will rejoice today as the MLB postseason gets underway with 4 wildcard round games. The action gets underway at noon with Atlanta hosting Philadelphia, then continues at 3 with the Chicago White Sox in Houston. The primetime matchup at 6 o'clock sees New York hosting Boston, and then the nightcap at 8 o'clock sees the Chicago Cubs visiting San Diego. All series are a best of 3, winners moving into the divisional round starting Saturday. And remember, West Central Online is your source for all the latest local sports, scores, and stories.
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0: 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Find them at the junction of Highway 7 and 44.
1: A mix of sun and cloud around the region today. Kindersley and Central have that mix with a high of 19 and a west wind blowing at 30. North to Unity and area, the high is 17 under a mix of sun and cloud, the same west winds. South to Leader and area, the high is 21 today with southwest winds gusting at 20, raising to 50 later on with gusts up to 60 expected today. Tonight, cloud cover will stick around, the south reading a low of 7 and a 30% chance of rain, light west winds continuing. Central areas have that same chance of rain with a low of 5, the north staying dry with the partly cloudy low down at 3. Tomorrow, sunshine in the north with a high of 14, cloud cover and a 30% chance of rain elsewhere south with the same high of 14. Expect temperatures below 0 in the central and northern parts of the region, the south reading a clear low of 2 tomorrow night. Thursday then sees more sun and a high of 16 before another clear night with lows around 0. Friday, a mix of sun and cloud with highs again in the 15-degree range before skies clear at night with chilly lows continuing down around 2. Saturday will then see the sun come out again for a high of 17 region-wide, again leading into a clear evening low at 0. Get the latest forecast at your fingertips. Download the West Central Lawnline app today.
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Country 104, I'm Cheyenne Nameth, and this morning I've got another chance to play and win a free coffee on me. We're going to hear from Braden King in a bit, but first, Taylor Swift, I Knew It, I Knew You.

0: got Beer Braden King on Country 104. I'm Cheyenne Namath. We are sitting around 12 degrees and windy and getting to a high of about 19 later on this afternoon. And there's a really neat new art exhibition coming to the Corrobert Courtroom Gallery called The Forgotten. The artist is Jessica McNichol, and Jessica was mostly self-taught before earning a diploma in animation, art, and design from the Art Institute of Vancouver. Her Forgotten collection focuses on something really interesting and super relevant to Saskatchewan here. It's the slow decay of old buildings and infrastructure and the way nature naturally takes things over. Jessica says the paintings are meant to create a feeling of nostalgia and appreciation for what's been left behind, but also reminding us that nothing in life is permanent. The exhibition opens with a reception this Sunday at 1 o'clock at the Corrobert Courtroom Gallery, and The Forgotten will be on display all the way through December 31st.
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2: A mix of sun and cloud is expected across the region today. Kindersley and the central area will reach a high of 19 with west winds blowing around 30. Up north toward Unity, expect a high of 17 with similar skies and west winds. Looking south around Leader and area, temperatures will reach a high of 21 today with southwest winds starting at about 20 before increasing up to 50, gusts of up to 60 even later on today. Tonight, cloud cover will stick around, southern areas seeing a 30% chance of rain and a low of 7 with light west winds. Central areas are also reading a 30% chance of rain with a low of 5, while the north stays dry and partly cloudy with a low of 3. Tomorrow then brings sunshine to the north with a high of 14. Elsewhere, more cloud cover expected with a 30% chance of rain, highs around 14. Temperatures are also expected to drop below 0 tomorrow in central and northern areas, while the south stays clear, lows hanging out at about 2. 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

Country 104, I'm Cheyenne Namath. We're going to get to a lovely but windy 19 degrees later on. We're going to hear from Tim Hicks in a bit, but right now, Max McNown, Better Me For You.

0: pilot Tim Hicks on Country 104. Happy Tuesday, it's Cheyenne Namath. We are sitting around 12 degrees shortly after 9:30. And happy early birthday for tomorrow going out to Marianne Verona over at Caleb Village. And it's National Coffee Day, so I get to drink as much coffee as I want and don't feel guilty about it. So earlier I'd asked, how do you drink yours? 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And you'll be entered to win a free coffee on me.
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4: It'll be a fairly mild day across the region with a mix of sun and cloud. Kindersley and central areas are looking at a high of 19 with west winds blowing around 30 kilometers an hour. Unity and areas north reaching a high of 17 with similar skies and west winds. The warmest temperatures will be to the south, Leader and area hitting a high of 21 today. Southwest winds increasing from between 20 and 50 with gusts of up to 60 later today. Cloud cover will linger tonight. Southern areas seeing a 30% chance of rain and a low of 7, while central areas have the same chance of rain with a low of 5. The north staying dry and partly cloudy with a low of 3. Tomorrow, the north will see sunshine and a high of 14, while the rest of the region gets more clouds and a 30% chance of rain. Another chilly night will follow, temperatures dropping below 0 in central and northern areas, the south staying clear with a low of 2. 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

0: your beer, Mackenzie Porter on Country 104. Hey, it's Cheyenne Namath. We're getting to a high of about 19 later on with that wind sticking around. And fall is here, clearly, and October is creeping in, which means it's time for some yummy comfort meals to start happening around the area. 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
2: 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Crown Prosecutor Tom O'Hara officially closed the Crown's case, while defense lawyer Ron Peach received an adjournment to Tuesday to present evidence. Justice Krista Zare also set October 21st for arguments in the trial. Earlier this month, Zare ruled evidence including breath test results, Jones' truck, and text messages could be admitted following a charter challenge. The defense is expected to present its evidence Tuesday. Sask Energy will conduct controlled natural gas flaring Tuesday morning at a site about 9 kilometers north of Laverna. The flare is scheduled for 8 a.m. and may be visible to nearby residents and drivers from a temporary 40-foot stack. The work is being done ahead of planned maintenance, with Sask Energy saying the controlled burn is safer and produces fewer emissions than venting the gas. The area will be supervised and residential gas service will not be affected. The RM of Antelope Park and Kerrobert Fire Department have been notified. The Dr. Noble Irwin Regional Healthcare Foundation is encouraging Southwest Saskatchewan nursing students to consider applying for its Southwest Nursing Commitment Scholarship. The program is available to students who have completed their second year and are entering their third year of nursing. Executive Director Helen Arnold says the foundation awarded 3 scholarships this year after interviewing 6 applicants.
3: The nursing students that have successfully completed year 2 and are entering year 3 are eligible to apply.
2: Applications typically open in the spring or early summer through the foundation's website. Back locally, the Kerrobert Courtroom Gallery is getting ready to showcase a new exhibition focused on the past and what remains behind. The Forgotten, featuring artist Jessica McNichol, explores abandoned infrastructure, changing landscapes, and nature slowly reclaiming places once built by people. McNichol's work includes acrylic paintings, mixed media, and pieces created on alternative surfaces, including old window panes. The exhibition opens Saturday with a reception at 1 o'clock and will remain on display through New Year's Eve. The Kerrobert Courtroom Gallery is located at 433 Manitoba Avenue and is open weekdays from 8:30 to 4:30. And before we go this morning, more than 170 students and advisors from across the SunWest School Division gathered in Rosetown September 22nd for the first ever Ignite Creator Conference. Students from every SunWest school with grades 7 to 12 took part in workshops covering songwriting, drama, art, podcasting, creative writing, film, and coaching. Find a full story online as the day wrapped up with students showcasing work they created during the conference. Your news now. 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
2: While the Blue Jays won't be part of it, the MLB postseason gets underway today with 4 wild card games on the schedule. The action starts at noon with Atlanta hosting Philadelphia, followed by Houston welcoming the Chicago White Sox at 3. The evening slate sees New York hosting Boston at 6, before the Chicago Cubs visit San Diego for the 8 o'clock nightcap. All 4 series are

0: best of three, winners advancing to the divisional round, which gets underway Saturday. It's opening night in the National Hockey League. Five games on the schedule, including four Canadian teams in action to get another season underway. The defending Stanley Cup champion Carolina Hurricanes take on the Florida Panthers in the first game today. Then it's a full slate kicked off by Toronto hosting Montreal and Boston home to the New York Rangers, followed up by two evening games starting with Edmonton hosting Vancouver at 8 and then Vegas home to Chicago at 8:30. 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
0: A mix of sun and cloud around the region today. Kindersley and Central have that mix with a high of 19 and a west wind blowing at 30. North to Unity and area, the high is 17 under a mix of sun and cloud, the same west winds. South to Leader and area, the high is 21 today with southwest winds gusting at 20, raising to 50 later on with gusts up to 60 expected today. Tonight, cloud cover will stick around, the south reading a low of 7 and a 30% chance of rain, light west winds continuing. Central areas have that same chance of rain with a low of 5, the north staying dry with the partly cloudy low down at 3. Tomorrow, sunshine in the north with a high of 14, cloud cover and a 30% chance of rain elsewhere south with the same high of 14. Expect temperatures below 0 in the central and northern parts of the region, the south reading a clear low of 2 tomorrow night. Thursday then sees more sun and a high of 16 before another clear night with lows around 0. Friday, a mix of sun and cloud with highs again in the 15-degree range before skies clear at night with chilly lows continuing down around 2. Saturday will then see the sun come out again for a high of 17 region-wide, again leading into a clear evening low at 0. Get the latest forecast at your fingertips. Download the West Central Online app today.
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We're getting to a high of 19 this beautiful but windy Tuesday. We're going to hear from Lainey Wilson and John Mayer coming up, but first, here's Rodney Adkins watching you.

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7: A mix of sun and cloud is expected across the region today. Kindersley and the central area will reach a high of 19 with west winds blowing around 30. Up north toward Unity, expect a high of 17 with similar skies and west winds. Looking south around Leader and area, temperatures will reach a high of 21 today with southwest winds starting at about 20 before increasing up to 50, gusts of up to 60 even later on today. Tonight, cloud cover will stick around. Southern areas seeing a 30% chance of rain and a low of 7 with light west winds. Central areas are also reading a 30% chance of rain with a low of 5, while the north stays dry and partly cloudy with a low of 3. Tomorrow then brings sunshine to the north with a high of 14. Elsewhere, more cloud cover expected with a 30% chance of rain, highs around 14. Temperatures are also expected to drop below 0 tomorrow in central and northern areas, while the south stays clear, lows hanging out at about 2. Download the West Central Online app for all the latest local information. 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
11: It'll be a fairly mild day across the region with a mix of sun and cloud. Kindersley and central areas are looking at a high of 19 with west winds blowing around 30 kilometers an hour. Unity and areas north reaching a high of 17 with similar skies and west winds. The warmest temperatures will be to the south, Leader and area hitting a high of 21 today. Southwest winds increasing from between 20 and 50 with gusts of up to 60 later today. Cloud cover will linger tonight. Southern areas seeing a 30% chance of rain and a low of 7, while central areas have the same chance of rain with a low of 5.

0: 5. The north staying dry and partly cloudy with a low of 3. Tomorrow, the north will see sunshine and a high of 14, while the rest of the region gets more clouds and a 30% chance of rain. Another chilly night will follow, temperatures dropping below 0 in central and northern areas, the south staying clear with a low of 2. 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

0: till I get to heaven. Kelsey Kulik on Country 104. Hey, it's Cheyenne Namath. We're sitting around 15 degrees shortly before 11 o'clock, and the Prairie Roots Wellness Expo is happening this weekend at the Kindersley Elks Hall, bringing together local wellness businesses, holistic practitioners, artisans, and so much more. 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They're still revealing vendors and giveaways, so keep an eye on the Prairie Roots events for more details.
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0: The Kinsmen and Connect Club of Kindersley are having a Meet Me at the Grill fundraising raffle. 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The first prize is a custom cut and wrapped half beef valued at over $2,600. The second is a Blackstone griddle worth over $600. And the third is a steak and burger meat pack valued at $430. The draw is October 1st, and all the money raised goes right back into local community projects. You can grab your tickets now from any Kinsmen or Connect Club member. And if you have an event or a fundraiser to share for your community, you can post it for free on the West Central Online Events page.

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1: 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The trial continued Monday in Saskatoon Court of King's Bench, where Crown Prosecutor Tom O'Hara closed the Crown's case. Defense lawyer Ron Peach was then granted an adjournment to today, with the defense expected to call evidence, Justice Krista Zehr also scheduling October 21st for closing arguments. Earlier in the trial, Zehr ruled several pieces of evidence could be admitted following a charter challenge, including breath test results and Jones's truck and text messages attributed to him. The trial continues today in Saskatoon. The Dr. Noble Irwin Regional Healthcare Foundation is using financial incentives to encourage nursing students to stay in the region after graduation. The Southwest Nursing Commitment Scholarship provides $5,000 per semester to selected students in their third and fourth years. Recipients must also agree to work in the region for 4 years after graduation. Here's Executive Director Helen Arnold.
2: We hold back the last $5,000 until that commitment is served.
1: Three students received the scholarship this year, with three more expected to be selected next year. Drivers and residents north of Laverna may see a temporary gas flare Tuesday morning. Sask Energy is planning controlled flaring at a block valve site in the RM of Antelope Park, about 9 kilometers north of the village. The work is scheduled for 8 a.m. and is being done ahead of planned maintenance on the natural gas system. A temporary 40-foot flare stack will be used to safely remove gas from part of the line, the area being supervised during the work, and Sask Energy saying local residential gas service will not be affected. SunWest School Division students had a chance to explore their creative side in Rosetown on September 22nd. More than 170 students and advisors attended the division's first Ignite Creator Conference, with workshops in songwriting, drama, art, podcasting, writing, film, and coaching. The day ended with students showcasing the work they created, including an original song called Spark Could Ignite. Learn more in the full story at West Central Online. And to end things off this morning, a new art exhibition is coming to the Corroborate Courtroom Gallery, exploring abandoned infrastructure, changing landscapes, and the memories left behind. The Forgotten, featuring artist Jessica McNichol, opens on Saturday and runs through December 31st at the gallery in the historic building on Manitoba Avenue in Corroborate. An opening reception is set for Saturday at 1 o'clock. McNichol's work focuses on the gradual decay of buildings and infrastructure as nature slowly reclaims them, with acrylic paintings, mixed media, and work on alternative services. Once it's available, the gallery will be open weekdays from 8:30 to 4:30. Stay connected. 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
1: It's opening night in the National Hockey League. 5 games on the schedule, including 4 Canadian teams in action to get another season underway. The defending Stanley Cup champion Carolina Hurricanes take on the Florida Panthers in the first game today. Then it's a full slate kicked off by Toronto hosting Montreal and Boston home to the New York Rangers, followed up by 2 evening games starting with Edmonton hosting Vancouver at 8 and then Vegas home to Chicago at 8:30. While the Blue Jays couldn't sneak in, baseball fans will rejoice today as the MLB postseason gets underway with 4 wildcard round games. The action gets underway at noon with Atlanta hosting Philadelphia, then continues at 3 with the Chicago White Sox in Houston. The primetime matchup at 6 o'clock sees New York hosting Boston, and then the nightcap at 8 o'clock sees the Chicago Cubs visiting San Diego. All series are a best of 3, winners moving into the divisional round starting Saturday. Download the West Central Online app and press the play button to take us with you.
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1: A mix of sun and cloud around the region today. Kindersley and Central have that mix with a high of 19 and a west wind blowing at 30. North to Unity and area, the high is 17 under a mix of sun and cloud, the same west winds. South to Leader and area, the high is 21 today, with southwest winds gusting at 20, raising to 50 later on, with gusts up to 60 expected today. Tonight, cloud cover will stick around, the south reading a low of 7 and a 30% chance of rain, light west winds continuing. Central areas have that same chance of rain with a low of 5, the north staying dry with the partly cloudy low down at 3. Tomorrow, sunshine in the north with a high of 14, cloud cover and a 30% chance of rain elsewhere south with the same high of 14. Expect temperatures below 0 in the central and northern parts of the region.

0: The south reading a clear low of 2 tomorrow night. Thursday then sees more sun and a high of 16 before another clear night with lows around 0. Friday, a mix of sun and cloud with highs again in the 15-degree range before skies clear at night with chilly lows continuing down around 2. Saturday will then see the sun come out again for a high of 17 region-wide, again leading into a clear evening low at 0. Get the latest forecast at your fingertips. 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

Country 104, I'm Cheyenne Nameth. This morning we were talking coffee for National Coffee Day, and the winner of today's free coffee on me is Brad McCubbing. Congratulations, Brad. We're going to hear from Bailey Zimmerman in a bit, but first, here's George Strait, I Cross My Heart.

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2: West Texas Intermediate is down $2.12 to $90.48 a barrel, and Brent crude is down $2.21 to $103.07 a barrel. Natural gas is down 0.48% to 3.091 per gigajoule. 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
4: A mix of sun and cloud is expected across the region today. Kindersley and the central area will reach a high of 19 with west winds blowing around 30. Up north toward Unity, expect a high of 17 with similar skies and west winds. Looking south around Leader and area, temperatures will reach a high of 21 today with southwest winds starting at about 20 before increasing up to 50, gusts of up to 60 even later on today. Tonight, cloud cover will stick around. Southern areas seeing a 30% chance of rain and a low of 7 with light west winds. Central areas are also reading a 30% chance of rain with a low of 5, while the north stays dry and partly cloudy with a low of 3. Tomorrow then brings sunshine to the north with a high of 14. Elsewhere, more cloud cover expected with a 30% chance of rain, highs around 14. Temperatures are also expected to drop below 0 tomorrow in central and northern areas, while the south stays clear, lows hanging out at about 2. 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

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We are sitting at 16, halfway through the 11 o'clock hour. Post Malone and Luke Combs are coming up, but right now, here's Tyler Joe Miller, Under the Influence.

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6: It'll be a fairly mild day across the region with a mix of sun and cloud. Kindersley and central areas are looking at a high of 19 with west winds blowing around 30 kilometers an hour. Unity and areas north reaching a high of 17 with similar skies and west winds. The warmest temperatures will be to the south, Leader and area hitting a high of 21 today. Southwest winds increasing from between 20 and 50 with gusts of up to 60 later today. Cloud cover will linger tonight. Southern areas seeing a 30% chance of rain and a low of 7, while central areas have the same chance of rain with a low of 5. The north staying dry and partly cloudy with a low of 3. Tomorrow, the north will see sunshine and a high of 14, while the rest of the region gets more clouds and a 30% chance of rain. Another chilly night will follow, temperatures dropping below 0 in central and northern areas. The south staying clear with a low of 2. 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

0: Gonna Leave a Memory, Tebe on Country 104. Happy Tuesday. Hey, it's Cheyenne Namath. We are making our way to our high of 19 just before lunch. And now for this day in history with the Corrobert Ready Mart. On this day in 1962, the first ever Canadian-built satellite was launched. This day in entertainment, comedy series My Three Sons aired for the first time in 1960. Action film MacGyver aired in 1985. Crime movie A Bronx Tale was released in 1993. Horror film Halloween, The Curse of Michael Myers premiered in 1995. Drama film Remember the Titans was in theaters in 2000. Animation movie Open Season premiered in 2006. Cartoon series Teenage Mutant Ninja Turtles aired in 2012. And adult comedy Big Mouth aired for the first time in 2017. Today in celebrity birthdays, we've got basketball player Kevin Durant, actress Sasha Lane, actor Ian McShane, actress Chrissy Metz, comedian Russell Peters, actress Kelly McCreary, and actor David Del Rio. This day in history with the Corrobert Ready Mart, locally owned and operated since 1987, the Corrobert Ready Mart is open 7 days a week, open early, open late, and it's your one-stop shop for your grocery, confectioner, and liquid courage needs. Well, that's all for me today. Tomorrow is National Day for Truth and Reconciliation, so I'll be at home with my family, but I'll be back to keep you company on Thursday morning.
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3: CN Rail is coming off grain shipment week number 8, the week of September 20th. And according to Assistant Vice President Grain, David Chednovic, it was the first big week of grain movement in Western Canada.
4: Everybody is very familiar, of course, with all the challenges that growers have been experiencing across big areas of the prairies with harvest being well behind average. It's meant a slower ramp up in grain shipments by rail. It was just this past week, grain shipment week 8, week of September 20th, CN saw its first big week for grain shipments, just over 750,000 tons of grain and processed grain products.
3: For the remainder of September and through October, Chednovic expects strong demand to continue given market conditions and the fact customers weren't able to ramp up shipments as quickly as they would have liked earlier in the season due to those harvest delays. I'm Chris Sumner.
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0: The Kinsmen and Connect Club of Kindersley are having a Meet Me at the Grill fundraising raffle. 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The second is a Blackstone griddle worth over $600. And the third is a steak and burger meat pack valued at $430. The draw is October 1st and all the money raised goes right back into local community projects. 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
1: 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Bigger RCMP responded to 60 occurrences in the detachment's latest report, including a serious vehicle rollover near the Kinley Bridge. Police say a 63-year-old Saskatoon woman rolled her Ram 1500 on Highway 14, with the vehicle coming to rest in the creek below the bridge. Asquith Fire and Rescue and Stars Air Ambulance responded to the scene. Police also investigated a fraud complaint involving a stolen credit card and the attempted purchase of a large order of tools. A community emergency shelter project in Macklin is receiving a $5,000 boost from Lalamand Plant Care. The donation was directed to the Villa Marie Assisted Living Facility by Darlene Kidd, Saskatchewan's winner of the company's 2026 Hometown Roots Contest. Kidd chose to put the prize toward the community's efforts to purchase a generator that would allow Villa Marie to operate as an emergency shelter. The facility would serve residents, people throughout Macklin and surrounding rural areas, including agricultural families. The Saskatchewan NDP is again calling for the National Day of Truth and Reconciliation to become a provincial statutory holiday. September 30th is already a statutory holiday for employees in federally regulated workspaces, but Saskatchewan currently has 10 provincial public holidays and does not include the day. The provincial government has previously proclaimed September 30th as Truth and Reconciliation Day and continues to recognize it through measures including lowering flags at provincial government buildings. Great Plains College held the grand opening of its first ever student residence on Monday in Swift Current. Kalia Ostrander, interim president and CEO of Great Plains College, talks about the need for student housing.
2: As our programming and services have expanded, we've been seeing more and more students attend the college from beyond our city limits, many of whom need to secure short-term accommodations. 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
1: Ostrander says 8 of the 12 rooms are currently occupied by students. 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I'm Terrence Vosh.
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3: It's game day for the Kindersley Junior Clippers on the road for their first meeting of the season with the Humboldt Broncos tonight. The Clippers are 2-1 after opening the season with a win over the Battleford's North Stars, then splitting a weekend series with Yorkton as Kindersley fell 4-1 on Friday before bouncing back with a 7-3 victory Saturday. While he will be deferring the C to brother Cam tonight, Clippers hometown forward and home captain Kobe Perlinger is riding a 3-game point streak to start the season. The puck drops at 7:30 tonight in Humboldt, with the Clippers back home Friday to host the Battlefords. Dinsmore was busy on Saturday as 20 teams competed in the 2026 Rock the Block volleyball tournament, marking the event's 10th year. Medstead captured the senior boys title with a 2-1 win over Dinsmore, while Purdue went undefeated to take senior girls gold over Bigger. Davidson won the junior boys championship with a straight sets victory over Keniston, while Dinsmore claimed junior girls gold, sweeping St. Gabe's. The tournament was also part of a busy day of community events throughout Dinsmore. Complete results and more available in the full story at West Central Online. 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
3: A mix of sun and cloud will stick around across the region today. Kindersley and central areas will reach a high of 19 with west winds around 30 kilometers an hour. North toward Unity expect a high of 17 with similar skies and west winds. South around Leader, temperatures will climb to a high of 21 with southwest winds between 40 and 60 kilometers an hour. Tonight, cloud cover will continue, southern areas seeing a 30% chance of rain with a low of 7 and light west winds.

0: Central areas also have a 30% chance of rain with a low of 5, while the north will stay dry and partly cloudy with a low of 3. Tomorrow then brings sunshine to the north and central areas with a high of 14. Southern areas seeing more cloud cover and a 30% chance of rain, also with that high of 14. Temperatures will fall below 0 in the central and northern parts of the region tomorrow night, while the south stays clear with a low of 2. Thursday then brings more sunshine with highs around 15, followed by another clear night with lows near 0. Friday then sees a mix of sun and cloud with highs around 15, clear skies overnight with lows around 2. Then Saturday looks sunny with a high of 17 across the region, followed by another clear evening with a low around 0. Stay weather ready. Stream us anytime and anywhere by downloading the West Central Online app.
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0: Disney, carry on. Hey, I'm Sharon Church. Happy National Coffee Day. Coffee. Nothing beats that first sip of the day. I can almost make it through a whole day on that first sip alone. Almost. Now, I didn't always drink coffee. It took two kids and the entry-level French vanilla hot beverage at Tim Hortons to get me hooked. If you don't want a coffee addiction, I would stay away from those. They're so good. But then they got a little too sweet. So you need to order it with half coffee, half French vanilla. And then suddenly you're just ordering a double-double, like a grown-up. Like a coffee-loving, caffeine-needing, addicted grown-up. Anyways, happy International Coffee Day. Time for a celebratory coffee run.
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0: A mix of sun and cloud is expected across the region today. Kindersley and central areas will see a high of 19 with west winds at 30 kilometers an hour. Unity and areas further north, the high is 17 with a mix of sun and cloud and similar west winds. South toward Leader, temperatures are warmer at a high of 21 with southwest winds gusting between 40 and 60 kilometers an hour. Cloudy conditions will continue tonight. The south seeing a 30% chance of rain with a low of 7 and light west winds. Central areas also seeing that 30% chance of rain with a low of 5, while the north remains dry and partly cloudy with a low of 3. Tomorrow, sunshine returns to the north and central parts of the region with a high of 14. Southern areas staying cloudier with a 30% chance of rain and a high of 14. Below zero temperatures are expected tomorrow night across central and northern areas, the south staying clear with a low of 2. 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I'm Cooper Douglas.
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0: not okay? Hey, I'm Sharon Church. Happy National Coffee Day, a day to celebrate the magical elixir that is coffee. Now, the average Canadian drinks between 2 and 3 cups a day, but how do they take it?
1: That nasty tar water is terrible. I don't know how anyone can drink that stuff.
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3: How do I like my coffee? I like my coffee in my wife. Without it, it's going to be a rough day for everybody.
0: Okay. Well, that's exactly how my husband takes his coffee.
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7: We'll see a mix of sun and cloud across the region today. Kindersley and central areas are looking at a high of 19 with west winds near 30 kilometers an hour. Around Unity, the high is 17 with similar conditions and west winds. The warmest temperatures will be in the south, where Leader and area could reach a high of 21. Southwest winds between 40 and 60 kilometers an hour. Cloud cover will remain tonight with a 30% chance of rain in the south and central areas. The low sitting at 7 in the south and 5 through the central region. Northern areas staying dry with partly cloudy skies and an expected low of 3. Tomorrow, sunshine's expected across the north and central areas with a high of 14. The south remaining cloudier with a 30% chance of rain and a high of 14. Another chilly night's ahead tomorrow. Temperatures dropping below zero in central and northern areas. The south staying clear with a low of 2. Get the latest forecast by downloading the West Central Online app. I'm Cooper Douglas.
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0: I promise you this, this much I swear. Yeah, we'd both go to jail over her. Yeah, we'd both, son, go to jail over her.
1: Dean Brody, I'd go to jail. I'm Sharon Church. Okay, this homework is getting tough. You ever heard of the word inceptisols? How about alphasols? Yeah, me neither. They're types of soils, and they're also part of my daughter's science homework. I'm sorry, what? Whatever happened to photosynthesis, the life cycle of a plant? Apparently that's for grade one or for grade two. But that's exactly where my knowledge on the subject ends. Thank goodness for Google.
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1: The Bigger Métis Local 53 is hosting its third annual Truth and Reconciliation Day on September 30th at St. Gabriel School, kicking off the morning at 10 a.m. with a community walk. Activities and lunch will follow until 5 p.m. That's the Bigger Métis Local 53, third annual Truth and Reconciliation Day on September 30th at St. Gabriel School from 10 to 5. And if you have an event or a fundraiser to share for your community, you can post it for free on the West Central Online Events page.
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3: I'm Taryn Savage with your local news, streaming now through the West Central Online app. A $5,000 donation is helping Macklin move closer to having an emergency shelter available during power outages and other emergencies. Lalamand Plant Care donated the funds through its Hometown Roots contest, with Saskatchewan winner Darlene Kidd choosing Villa Marie Assisted Living Facility as the recipient. The money will support the purchase of a generator for the facility. Kidd says the project is a community-wide effort, with the shelter intended to support Villa Marie residents, as well as people from Macklin and the surrounding rural area. Theft and traffic violations were among the calls keeping bigger RCMP busy, with 60 occurrences recorded in the latest report. Police say a large number of Milwaukee tools were stolen from a detached garage on the 400 block of 4th Avenue West. Officers also investigated reports of suspicious people near a scrap metal business west of Bigger. Traffic enforcement resulted in 34 warnings and 20 tickets, with most involving intersection violations and failing to obey stop signs. Saskatchewan NDP leader Carla Beck is renewing her party's call to make September 30th a provincial statutory holiday for the National Day of Truth and Reconciliation. The NDP says the change would give workers more opportunity to attend ceremonies, hear from residential school survivors, and learn about the history of the residential school system. September 30th is currently recognized in Saskatchewan, but is not one of the province's 10 statutory holidays under employment standards legislation. After 2 years of preparations, the first ever Great Plains College student residence held its grand opening Monday morning in Swift Current. Vim Parmer, manager of infrastructure planning and projects at the Great Plains College, says the new site underwent extensive work to transform into the 12-bedroom dorm it is today.
4: A place that's safe, clean, at an affordable

0: Price is a big one. So that's where the college was able to step up and say, we can provide that. The other thing is most landlords want a one-year lease. So we have the flexibility of offering different size leases, whether it's a half a term or full term. Some people might want a two-year term, and if they're going to be working in Strathmore over the summer, we're going to explore renting it out for the summers and stuff as well.
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3: The Kindersley Junior Clippers are back on the road tonight, traveling to Humboldt for a Nutrien Division matchup with the Broncos. Kindersley brings a 2-1 record into the game, Humboldt at 2-1-1 on the early season. After winning their season opener in North Battleford, the Clippers split a pair with Yorkton over the weekend at home, losing Friday's opener 4-1 before responding with a 7-3 win Saturday. While he won't be wearing the C tonight in favor of his brother Cam, home captain and local forward Kobe Perlinger will look to extend his early season three-game point streak. The puck drops at 7:30 tonight, Kindersley back home on Friday when they host the Battleford's North Stars. Volleyball was front and center in Dinsmore Saturday as 20 teams took part in the 10th annual Rock the Block tournament. Medstead came away with senior boys gold, edging Dinsmore 2-1, while Purdue went undefeated to win the senior girls title over Bigger. Davidson captured the junior boys championship with a 2-0 win over Keniston, while the hometown team Dinsmore took home junior girls gold with a sweep over St. Gabe's. Complete results are available in the full story at West Central Online, the tournament part of a full day of community activities in Dinsmore. And remember, West Central Online is your source for all the latest local sports, scores, and stories. I'm Cooper Douglas.
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3: A mix of sun and cloud will stick around across the region today. Kindersley and central areas will reach a high of 19 with west winds around 30 kilometers an hour. North toward Unity expect a high of 17 with similar skies and west winds. South around Leader, temperatures will climb to a high of 21 with southwest winds between 40 and 60 kilometers an hour. Tonight, cloud cover will continue, southern areas seeing a 30% chance of rain with a low of 7 and light west winds. Central areas also have a 30% chance of rain with a low of 5, while the north will stay dry and partly cloudy with a low of 3. Tomorrow then brings sunshine to the north and central areas with a high of 14. Southern areas seeing more cloud cover and a 30% chance of rain, also with that high of 14. Temperatures will fall below 0 in the central and northern parts of the region tomorrow night, while the south stays clear with a low of 2. Thursday then brings more sunshine with highs around 15, followed by another clear night with lows near 0. Friday then sees a mix of sun and cloud with highs around 15, clear skies overnight with lows around 2. Then Saturday looks sunny with a high of 17 across the region, followed by another clear evening with a low around 0. Stay weather ready. Stream us anytime and anywhere by downloading the West Central Online app.
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2: A mix of sun and cloud is expected across the region today. Kindersley and central areas will see a high of 19 with west winds at 30 kilometers an hour. Unity and areas further north, the high is 17 with a mix of sun and cloud and similar west winds. South toward Leader, temperatures are warmer at a high of 21 with southwest winds gusting between 40 and 60 kilometers an hour. Cloudy conditions will continue tonight, the south seeing a 30% chance of rain with a low of 7 and light west winds. Central areas also seeing that 30% chance of rain with a low of 5, while the north remains dry and partly cloudy with a low of 3. Tomorrow, sunshine returns to the north and central parts of the region with a high of 14. Southern areas staying cloudier with a 30% chance of rain and a high of 14. Below zero temperatures are expected tomorrow night across central and northern areas, the south staying clear with a low of 2. 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I'm Cooper Douglas.
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11: We'll see a mix of sun and cloud across the region today. Kindersley and central areas are looking at a high of 19 with west winds near 30 kilometers an hour. Around Unity, the high is 17 with similar conditions and west winds. The warmest temperatures will be in the south, where Leader and area could reach a high of 21. Southwest winds between 40 and 60 kilometers an hour. Cloud cover will remain tonight with a 30% chance of rain in the south and central areas. The low sitting at 7 in the south and 5 through the central region. Northern areas staying dry with partly cloudy skies and an expected low of 3. Tomorrow, sunshine is expected across the north and central areas with a high of 14. The south remaining cloudier with a 30% chance of rain and a high of 14. Another chilly night's ahead tomorrow. Temperatures dropping below zero in central and northern areas. The south staying clear with a low of 2. Get the latest forecast by downloading the West Central Online app. I'm Cooper Douglas.
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0: Travis Tritt, here's a quarter. Call someone who cares. Hey, I'm Sharon Church, and it's now time for your sorta sports report. With CBC no longer carrying NHL games, the network is bringing Hockey Night in Canada to the PWHL. That's Professional Women's Hockey League. Now, it's not every Saturday night, and there are just 8 games on the schedule, with the first coming December 5th when Montreal plays Hamilton. And CBC says every hockey night in Canada will feature a Canadian team. So that's good. So same iconic name, just different hockey. I'm pretty sure we can handle that.
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2: 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Bigger RCMP responded to 60 occurrences in the detachment's latest report, including a serious vehicle rollover near the Kinley Bridge. Police say a 63-year-old Saskatoon woman rolled her Ram 1500 on Highway 14, with the vehicle coming to rest in the creek below the bridge. Asquith Fire and Rescue and Stars Air Ambulance responded to the scene. Police also investigated a fraud complaint involving a stolen credit card and the attempted purchase of a large order of tools. A community emergency shelter project in Macklin is receiving a $5,000 boost from Lalamand Plant Care. The donation was directed to the Villa Maria Assisted Living Facility by Darlene Kidd, Saskatchewan's winner of the company's 2026 Hometown Roots Contest. Kidd chose to put the prize toward the community's efforts to purchase a generator that would allow Villa Maria to operate as an emergency shelter. The facility would serve residents, people throughout Macklin and surrounding rural areas, including agricultural families. The Saskatchewan NDP is again calling for the National Day of Truth and Reconciliation to become a provincial statutory holiday. September 30th is already a statutory holiday for employees in federally regulated workspaces, but Saskatchewan currently has 10 provincial public holidays and does not include the day. The provincial government has previously proclaimed September 30th as Truth and Reconciliation Day and continues to recognize it through measures including lowering flags at provincial government buildings. Great Plains College held the grand opening of its first ever student residence on Monday in Swift Current. Kalia Ostrander, interim president and CEO of Great Plains College,

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1: As our programming and services have expanded, we've been seeing more and more students attend the college from beyond our city limits, many of whom need to secure short-term accommodations. 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
0: Ostrander says 8 of the 12 rooms are currently occupied by students. 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I'm Terrence Vosch.
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3: It's game day for the Kindersley Junior Clippers on the road for their first meeting of the season with the Humboldt Broncos tonight. The Clippers are 2-1 after opening the season with a win over the Battleford's North Stars, then splitting a weekend series with Yorkton as Kindersley fell 4-1 on Friday before bouncing back with a 7-3 victory Saturday. While he will be deferring the C to brother Cam tonight, Clippers hometown forward and home captain Kobe Perlinger is riding a 3-game point streak to start the season. The puck drops at 7:30 tonight in Humboldt, with the Clippers back home Friday to host the Battlefords. Dinsmore was busy on Saturday as 20 teams competed in the 2026 Rock the Block volleyball tournament, marking the event's 10th year. Medstead captured the senior boys title with a 2-1 win over Dinsmore, while Purdue went undefeated to take senior girls gold over Bigger. Davidson won the junior boys championship with a straight sets victory over Keniston, while Dinsmore claimed junior girls gold, sweeping St. Gabe's. The tournament was also part of a busy day of community events throughout Dinsmore. Complete results and more available in the full story at West Central Online. And remember, West Central Online is your source for all the latest local sports, scores, and stories. I'm Cooper Douglas.
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3: A mix of sun and cloud will stick around across the region today. Kindersley and central areas will reach a high of 19 with west winds around 30 kilometers an hour. North toward Unity expect a high of 17 with similar skies and west winds. South around Leader, temperatures will climb to a high of 21 with southwest winds between 40 and 60 kilometers an hour. Tonight, cloud cover will continue. Southern areas seeing a 30% chance of rain with a low of 7 and light west winds. Central areas also have a 30% chance of rain with a low of 5, while the north will stay dry and partly cloudy with a low of 3. Tomorrow then brings sunshine to the north and central areas with a high of 14. Southern areas seeing more cloud cover and a 30% chance of rain, also with that high of 14. Temperatures will fall below 0 in the central and northern parts of the region tomorrow night, while the south stays clear with a low of 2. Thursday then brings more sunshine with highs around 15, followed by another clear night with lows near 0. Friday then sees a mix of sun and cloud with highs around 15, clear skies overnight with lows around 2. Then Saturday looks sunny with a high of 17 across the region, followed by another clear evening with a low around 0. Stay weather ready. Stream us anytime and anywhere by downloading the West Central Online app.
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11: A mix of sun and cloud is expected across the region today. Kindersley and central areas will see a high of 19 with west winds at 30 kilometers an hour. Unity and areas further north, the high is 17 with a mix of sun and cloud and similar west winds. South toward Leader, temperatures are warmer at a high of 21 with southwest winds gusting between 40 and 60 kilometers an hour. Cloudy conditions will continue tonight. The south seeing a 30% chance of rain with a low of 7 and light west winds. Central areas also seeing that 30% chance of rain with a low of 5, while the north remains dry and partly cloudy with a low of 3. Tomorrow, sunshine returns to the north and central parts of the region with a high of 14. Southern areas staying cloudier with a 30% chance of rain and a high of 14. Below zero temperatures are expected tomorrow night across central and northern areas. The south staying clear with a low of 2. 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
1: Tim and the Glory Boys, Without a Prayer. 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Coming up, John Morgan and Jason Aldean, but first, Tim Hicks. We

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13: We'll see a mix of sun and cloud across the region today. Kindersley and central areas are looking at a high of 19 with west winds near 30 kilometers an hour.

0: region today. Kindersley and central areas are looking at a high of 19 with west winds near 30 kilometers an hour. Around Unity, the high is 17 with similar conditions and west winds. The warmest temperatures will be in the south, where Leader and area could reach a high of 21. Southwest winds between 40 and 60 kilometers an hour. Cloud cover will remain tonight with a 30% chance of rain in the south and central areas, the low sitting at 7 in the south and 5 through the central region. Northern areas staying dry with partly cloudy skies and an expected low of 3. Tomorrow, sunshine's expected across the north and central areas with a high of 14, the south remaining cloudier with a 30% chance of rain and a high of 14. Another chilly night's ahead tomorrow, temperatures dropping below 0 in central and northern areas, the south staying clear with a low of 2. Get the latest forecast by downloading the West Central online app. I'm Cooper Douglas.
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1: 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Lalamand Plant Care donated the funds through its Hometown Roots contest, with Saskatchewan winner Darlene Kidd choosing Villa Marie Assisted Living Facility as the recipient. The money will support the purchase of a generator for the facility. Kidd says the project is a community-wide effort, with the shelter intended to support Villa Marie residents, as well as people from Macklin and the surrounding rural area. Theft and traffic violations were among the calls keeping bigger RCMP busy, with 60 occurrences recorded in the latest report. Police say a large number of Milwaukee tools were stolen from a detached garage on the 400 block of 4th Avenue West. Officers also investigated reports of suspicious people near a scrap metal business west of Bigger. Traffic enforcement resulted in 34 warnings and 20 tickets, with most involving intersection violations and failing to obey stop signs. Saskatchewan NDP leader Carla Beck is renewing her party's call to make September 30th a provincial statutory holiday for the National Day of Truth and Reconciliation. The NDP says the change would give workers more opportunity to attend ceremonies, hear from residential school survivors, and learn about the history of the residential school system. September 30th is currently recognized in Saskatchewan, but is not one of the province's 10 statutory holidays under employment standards legislation. After 2 years of preparations, the first ever Great Plains College student residence held its grand opening Monday morning in Swift Current. Vim Parmer, manager of infrastructure planning and projects at the Great Plains College, says the new site underwent extensive work to transform into the 12-bedroom dorm it is today.
2: A place that's safe, clean, at an affordable price is a big one. So that's where the college was able to step up and say, we can provide that. The other thing is most landlords want a one-year lease, so we have the flexibility of offering different size leases, whether it's a half a term or full term. Some people might want a two-year term, and if they're going to be working in Swift Current over the summer, we're going to explore renting it out for the summers and stuff as well.
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3: The Kindersley Junior Clippers are back on the road tonight, traveling to Humboldt for a Nutrien Division match.

0: matchup with the Broncos. Kindersley brings a 2-1 record into the game. Humboldt at 2-1-1 on the early season. After winning their season opener in North Battleford, the Clippers split a pair with Yorkton over the weekend at home, losing Friday's opener 4-1 before responding with a 7-3 win Saturday. While he won't be wearing the C tonight in favor of his brother Cam, home captain and local forward Kobe Perlinger will look to extend his early season 3-game point streak. The puck drops at 7:30 tonight. Kindersley back home on Friday when they host the Battleford's North Stars. Volleyball was front and center in Dinsmore Saturday as 20 teams took part in the 10th annual Rock the Block tournament. Medstead came away with senior boys gold, edging Dinsmore 2-1, while Purdue went undefeated to win the senior girls title over Bigger. Davidson captured the junior boys championship with a 2-0 win over Keniston, while the hometown team Dinsmore took home junior girls gold with a sweep over St. Gabe's. Complete results are available in the full story at West Central Online, the tournament part of a full day of community activities in Dinsmore. And remember, West Central Online is your source for all the latest local sports, scores, and stories. I'm Cooper Douglas.
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0: A mix of sun and cloud will stick around across the region today. Kindersley and central areas will reach a high of 19 with west winds around 30 kilometers an hour. North toward Unity, expect a high of 17 with similar skies and west winds. South around Leader, temperatures will climb to a high of 21 with southwest winds between 40 and 60 kilometers an hour. Tonight, cloud cover will continue. Southern areas seeing a 30% chance of rain with a low of 7 and light west winds. Central areas also have a 30% chance of rain with a low of 5, while the north will stay dry and partly cloudy with a low of 3. Tomorrow then brings sunshine to the north and central areas with a high of 14. Southern areas seeing more cloud cover and a 30% chance of rain, also with that high of 14. Temperatures will fall below 0 in the central and northern parts of the region tomorrow night, while the south stays clear with a low of 2. Thursday then brings more sunshine with highs around 15, followed by another clear night with lows near 0. Friday then sees a mix of sun and cloud with highs around 15, clear skies overnight with lows around 2. Then Saturday looks sunny with a high of 17 across the region, followed by another clear evening with a low around 0. Stay weather ready. Stream us anytime and anywhere by downloading the West Central Online app.
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0: Lauren King, We Got Beer. I'm Sharon Church. Stella Lefty, Boston, just around the corner. But first, here's Garth Brooks. Beloved Mama.
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3: 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Natural gas is down 0.48% to 3.091 per gigajoule. 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
9: A mix of sun and cloud is expected across the region today. Kindersley and central areas will see a high of 19 with west winds at 30 kilometers an hour. Unity and areas further north, the high is 17 with a mix of sun and cloud and similar west winds. South toward Leader, temperatures are warmer at a high of 21 with southwest winds gusting between 40 and 60 kilometers an hour. Cloudy conditions will continue tonight. The south seeing a 30% chance of rain with a low of 7 and light west winds. Central areas also seeing that 30% chance of rain with a low of 5, while the north remains dry and partly cloudy with a low of 3. Tomorrow, sunshine returns to the north and central parts of the region with a high of 14. Southern areas staying cloudier with a 30% chance of rain and a high of 14. Below zero temperatures are expected tomorrow night across central and northern areas. The south staying clear with a low of 2. 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

0: Morgan Wallen and Ernest Cowgirls. Hey, I'm Sharon Church. In space news, astronaut Joshua Kutrick from Fort Saskatchewan, Alberta, is set to launch into space on Thursday as part of NASA's Crew 13 mission bound for the International Space Station. Kutrick will spend about 6 months in orbit, working with three astronauts from around the world on scientific research, experiments, and the day-to-day business of life in space. This is pretty cool, but I'm kind of starting to get worried that my space-loving son might actually get the chance to strap himself to a rocket and blast off into outer space. That's every anxious mom's nightmare.
1: 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Perfect. We have a favor to ask.
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5: 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Look, I'm not a fade away kind of girl. I want the all access pass. 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
2: We'll see a mix of sun and cloud across the region today. Kindersley and central areas are looking at a high of 19 with west winds near 30 kilometers an hour. Around Unity, the high is 17 with similar conditions and west winds. The warmest temperatures will be in the south, where Leader and area could reach a high of 21. Southwest winds between 40 and 60 kilometers an hour. Cloud cover will remain tonight with a 30% chance of rain in the south and central areas. The low sitting at 7 in the south and 5 through the central region. Northern areas staying dry with partly cloudy skies and an expected low of 3. Tomorrow, sunshine is expected across the north and central areas with a high of 14. The south remaining cloudier with a 30% chance of rain and a high of 14. Another chilly night's ahead tomorrow. Temperatures dropping below 0 in central and northern areas. The south staying clear with a low of 2. Get the latest forecast by downloading the West Central Online app. I'm Cooper Douglas.
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1: Look at you looking at me, looking at my tattoo through my shirt. 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

0: Dean Brody and the James Barker Band, Your Mama Would Hate Me. Hey, I'm Sharon Church. Hidden Valley has launched Spooky Ranch. Sidebar, during Halloween, you have to say that word like that. You can't just say spooky. It has to be spooky, okay? Deal? Okay, well, it's its first ever seasonal ranch dressing. It's the same ranch flavor, though, but with a creepy dark color and glow-in-the-dark bottle. The color comes from fruit juice and cocoa. It's limited edition, obviously, and it's available exclusively at Walmart. This I'm going to give a try. This will be great. But I'm drawing the line right now, though. If eggnog ranch shows up at Christmas, I'm out.
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3: The Bigger Métis Local 53 is hosting its third annual Truth and Reconciliation Day on September 30th at St. Gabriel's School, kicking off the morning at 10 a.m. with a community walk. Activities and lunch will follow until 5 p.m. That's the Bigger Métis Local 53, third annual Truth and Reconciliation Day on September 30th at St. Gabriel's School from 10 to 5. And if you have an event or a fundraiser to share for your community, you can post it for free on the West Central Online Events page.
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1: 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Bigger RCMP responded to 60 occurrences in the detachment's latest report, including a serious vehicle rollover near the Kinley Bridge. Police say a 63-year-old Saskatoon woman rolled her Ram 1500 on Highway 14, with the vehicle coming to rest in the creek below the bridge. Asquith Fire and Rescue and Stars Air Ambulance responded to the scene. Police also investigated a fraud complaint involving a stolen credit card and the attempted purchase of a large order of tools. A community emergency shelter project in Macklin is receiving a $5,000 boost from Lalamand Plant Care. The donation was directed to the Villa Marie Assisted Living Facility by Darlene Kidd, Saskatchewan's winner of the company's 2026 Hometown Roots Contest. Kidd chose to put the prize toward the community's efforts to purchase a generator that would allow Villa Marie to operate as an emergency shelter. The facility would serve residents, people throughout Macklin and surrounding rural areas, including agricultural families. The Saskatchewan NDP is again calling for the National Day of Truth and Reconciliation to become a provincial statutory holiday. September 30th is already a statutory holiday for employees in federally regulated workspaces, but Saskatchewan currently has 10 provincial public holidays and does not include the day. The provincial government has previously proclaimed September 30th as Truth and Reconciliation Day and continues to recognize it through measures including lowering flags at provincial government buildings. Great Plains College held the grand opening of its first ever student residence on Monday in Swift Current. Kalia Ostrander, interim president and CEO of Great Plains College, talks about the need for student housing.
2: As our programming and services have expanded, we've been seeing more and more students attend the college from beyond our city limits, many of whom need to secure short-term accommodations. By offering a dedicated student residence, we hope to eliminate one more barrier to accessing post-secondary education and providing students with a welcoming and supportive place to begin their studies.
1: Ostrander says 8 of the 12 rooms are currently occupied by students. Don't miss a beat and stream us anywhere. 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I'm Terrence Vosh.
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3: It's game day for the Kindersley Junior Clippers on the road for their first meeting of the season with the Humboldt Broncos tonight. The Clippers are 2-1 after opening the season with a win over the Battleford's North Stars, then splitting a weekend series with Yorkton as Kindersley fell 4-1 on Friday before bouncing back with a 7-3 victory Saturday. While he will be deferring the C to brother Cam tonight, Clippers hometown forward and home captain Kobe Perlinger is riding a 3-game point streak to start the season. The puck drops at 7:30 tonight in Humboldt, with the Clippers back home Friday to host the Battlefords. Dinsmore was busy on Saturday as 20 teams competed in the 2026 Rock the Block volleyball tournament, marking the event's 10th year. Medstead captured the senior boys title with a 2-1 win over Dinsmore, while Purdue went undefeated to take senior girls gold over Bigger. Davidson won the junior boys championship with a straight sets victory over Keniston, while Dinsmore claimed junior girls gold, sweeping St. Gabe's. The tournament was also part of a busy day of community events throughout Dinsmore. Complete results and more available in the full story at West Central Online. 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I'm Cooper Douglas.
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1: Good evening, West Central Saskatchewan. Let's take a look at what's coming up in your regional forecast. For our northern regions, including Unity, Macklin, Wilkie, and Bigger, it's looking partly cloudy this evening with a 30% chance of showers, though the sky should be clearing as the evening goes on. Winds are coming in from the west around 20 kilometers this evening with lows of +3 and a risk of frost. Tomorrow's looking to start off mainly sunny with those winds continuing to come in from the west at 20 kilometers, increasing to 50, gusting to 70 later tomorrow morning with highs of 16. For our central regions, including Kindersley, Marengo, Brock, and Rosetown, it's looking partly cloudy this evening with a 30% chance of showers late this evening and overnight. Winds are coming in from the northwest

0: to 30 kilometers, gusting to 50, bringing lows of plus 5. We're seeing a mix of sun and cloud tomorrow with winds from the west at 20 kilometers, increasing to 40, gusting to 60 tomorrow afternoon, with highs of 16. And our southern regions, including Kyle, Elrose, Leader, Lancer, and Abbey, are looking partly cloudy this evening, but becoming cloudy later this evening with a 60% chance of showers overnight. Winds are coming in from the west around 20 kilometers this evening with lows of 6. Staying cloudy tomorrow and seeing a 30% chance of showers in the morning, then the sky should become a mix of sun and cloud. Winds are coming in from the west at 20 kilometers, increasing to 40 kilometers, gusting to 60 near noon, with highs of 15. I'm Terrence Vosch with your West Central Online weather.
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0: stay away from those. They're so good. But then they feel a little too sweet and you need to order it with half coffee, half French vanilla. And then suddenly you're just ordering a double-double, like a grown-up, like a coffee-loving, caffeine-needing, addicted grown-up. 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
3: 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Natural gas is down 0.48% to 3.091 per gigajoule. 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
6: Good evening, West Central Saskatchewan. Here's what's coming up in your three-day forecast. The skies are looking partly cloudy this evening across the region. Our north and central region seeing a 30% chance of showers, while the south sees a 60% chance. Although the north should see the skies clearing up late this evening. Winds are sitting around 20 kilometers, gusting to 50 in our central regions, and we're looking at lows of plus 3, the north seeing a risk of frost. Tomorrow should be mainly sunny in the north, while the central regions look at a mix of sun and cloud, and the south is looking cloudy with a 30% chance of showers before becoming a mix of sun and cloud later tomorrow morning. Regional winds are coming in from the northwest, gusting up to 70 kilometers tomorrow, bringing highs around 16. The region clearing up tomorrow evening, and those winds becoming 20 kilometers as the evening goes on, with regional lows of minus 1 with a risk of frost. Thursday currently shows a full day of sunshine and clear skies for our north and central regions, while the south has clear skies during the day but should expect cloudy periods Thursday evening. And we're seeing highs of 16 and lows of plus 1. I'm Terrence Vosh with your West Central Online weather.
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0: Shaboozy, good news. Hey, I'm Sharon Church. It's National Coffee Day, a day to celebrate the magical elixir that is coffee. The average Canadian drinks between 2 and 3 cups a day. But how do they take it?
1: That nasty tar water is terrible. I don't know how anyone can drink that stuff.
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3: How do I like my coffee? I like my coffee in my wife. Without it, it's going to be a rough day for everybody.
0: Hey, that's exactly how my husband takes his coffee.
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3: Good evening, West Central Saskatchewan. Here's what's coming up in your three-day forecast. The skies are looking partly cloudy this evening across the region. Our north and central region seeing a 30% chance of showers, while the south sees a 60% chance, although the north should see the skies clearing up late this evening. Winds are sitting around 20 kilometers, gusting to 50 in our central regions, and we're looking at lows of +3, the north seeing a risk of frost. Tomorrow should be mainly sunny in the north, while the central regions look at a mix of sun and cloud, and the south is looking cloudy with a 30% chance of showers before becoming a mix of sun and cloud later tomorrow morning. Regional winds are coming in from the northwest, gusting up to 70 kilometers tomorrow, bringing highs around 16. The region clearing up tomorrow evening and those winds becoming 20 kilometers as the evening goes on, with regional lows of -1 with a risk of frost. Thursday currently shows a full day of sunshine and clear skies for our north and central regions, while the south has clear skies during the day but should expect cloudy periods Thursday evening. And we're seeing highs of 16 and lows of +1. I'm Terrence Vosh with your West Central Online Weather.
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0: Muskaloo country girls. Hey, I'm Sharon Church. Okay, this homework, it's getting kind of tough. You ever heard of the word inceptisols? Or how about alfisols? Okay, well, me neither. They're types of soils, and they're also part of my daughter's science homework. I'm sorry, what? Whatever happened to photosynthesis, the life cycle of a plant? Apparently that's grade one or two material. But that's exactly where my knowledge on the subject ends. Thank goodness for Google.
1: After a slow start to the grain shipping year, CN Rail is reporting its first major ramp-up in shipments. According to Vice President Grain, David Shednovic, just over 750,000 tons of grain and processed grain products were shipped the week of September 20th.
2: I expect, and including with the harvest outlook here for this week, at least on the Western Prairies, we're going to see that standard peak demand through October now that we typically see, and that should stick. If you take a look at, harvest progress regionally and turn that into millions of tons of grain harvested. I mean, there's quite a bit. It's not consistent across regions, but there's enough to keep that flow going here.
1: Harvest delays the last number of weeks across the prairies had been limiting the availability of grain to ship, leading to slower than average movement up until last week. I'm Chris Sumner.
3: 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On the corner of Highway 4 and 7.
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2: I'm Terrence Savage with your local news, streaming now through the West Central Online app. A $5,000 donation is helping Macklin move closer to having an emergency shelter available during power outages and other emergencies. Lalamand Plant Care donated the funds through its Hometown Roots contest, with Saskatchewan winner Darlene Kidd choosing Villa Marie Assisted Living Facility as the recipient. The money will support the purchase of a generator for the facility. Kidd says the project is a community-wide effort, with the shelter intended to support Villa Marie residents, as well as people from Macklin and the surrounding rural area. Theft and traffic violations were among the calls keeping bigger RCMP busy, with 60 occurrences recorded in the latest report. Police say a large number of Milwaukee tools were stolen from a detached garage on the 400 block of 4th Avenue West. Officers also investigated reports of suspicious people near a scrap metal business west of Bigger. Traffic enforcement resulted in 34 warnings and 20 tickets, with most involving intersection violations and failing to obey stop signs. Saskatchewan NDP leader Carla Beck is renewing her party's call to make September 30th a provincial statutory holiday for the National Day of Truth and Reconciliation. The NDP says the change would give workers more opportunity to attend ceremonies, hear from residential school survivors, and learn about the history of the residential school system. September 30th is currently recognized in Saskatchewan, but is not one of the province's 10 statutory holidays under employment standards legislation. After 2 years of preparations, the first ever Great Plains College student residence held its grand opening Monday morning in Swift Current. Vim Parmer, manager of infrastructure planning and projects

0: the Great Plains College says the new site underwent extensive work to transform into the 12-bedroom dorm it is today.
1: A place that's safe, clean, at an affordable price is a big one. So that's where the college was able to step up and say, we can provide that. The other thing is most landlords want a one-year lease. So we have the flexibility of offering different size leases, whether it's a half a term or a full term. Some people might want a two-year term, and if they're going to be working in Shipman over the summer, we're going to explore renting it out for the summers and stuff as well.
0: Photos of the residents can be found at West Central Online. 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I'm Terrence Vosh.
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3: The Kindersley Junior Clippers are back on the road tonight, traveling to Humboldt for a Nutrien Division matchup with the Broncos. Kindersley brings a 2-1 record into the game. Humboldt at 2-1-1 on the early season. After winning their season opener in North Battleford, the Clippers split a pair with Yorkton over the weekend at home, losing Friday's opener 4-1 before responding with a 7-3 win Saturday. While he won't be wearing the C tonight in favor of his brother Cam, home captain and local forward Kobe Perlinger will look to extend his early season three-game point streak. The puck drops at 7:30 tonight, Kindersley back home on Friday when they host the Battleford's North Stars. Volleyball was front and center in Dinsmore Saturday as 20 teams took part in the 10th annual Rock the Block tournament. Medstead came away with senior boys gold, edging Dinsmore 2-1, while Purdue went undefeated to win the senior girls title over Bigger. Davidson captured the junior boys championship with a 2-0 win over Keniston, while the hometown team Dinsmore took home junior girls gold with a sweep over St. Gabe's. Complete results are available in the full story at West Central Online, the tournament part of a full day of community activities in Dinsmore. And remember, West Central Online is your source for all the latest local sports, scores, and stories. I'm Cooper Douglas.
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0: Good evening, West Central Saskatchewan. Let's take a look at what's coming up in your regional forecast. For our northern regions, including Unity, Macklin, Wilkie, and Bigger, it's looking partly cloudy this evening with a 30% chance of showers, though the sky should be clearing as the evening goes on. Winds are coming in from the west around 20 kilometers this evening with lows of +3 and a risk of frost. Tomorrow's looking to start off mainly sunny with those winds continuing to come in from the west at 20 kilometers, increasing to 50, gusting to 70 later tomorrow morning with highs of 16. For our central regions, including Kindersley, Marengo, Brock, and Rosetown, it's looking partly cloudy this evening with a 30% chance of showers late this evening and overnight. Winds are coming in from the northwest at 30 kilometers, gusting to 50, bringing lows of +5. We're seeing a mix of sun and cloud tomorrow with winds from the west at 20 kilometers, increasing to 40, gusting to 60 tomorrow afternoon, with highs of 16. And our southern regions, including Kyle, Elrose, Leader, Lancer, and Abbey, are looking partly cloudy this evening, but becoming cloudy later this evening with a 60% chance of showers overnight. Winds are coming in from the west around 20 kilometers this evening with lows of 6. Staying cloudy tomorrow and seeing a 30% chance of showers in the morning, then the sky should become a mix of sun and cloud. Winds are coming in from the west at 20 kilometers, increasing to 40 kilometers, gusting to 60 near noon, with highs of 15. I'm Terrence Vosh with your West Central Online weather.
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Joe Miller, Under the Influence. I'm Sharon Church. I've got your sort of sports report coming up just after Jelly Roll, Hands Up. But first, here's David Lee Murphy.

0: up. Hey, I'm Sharon Church, and it's now time for your sort of sports reports. With CBC no longer carrying NHL games, the network is bringing Hockey Night in Canada to the PWHL, Professional Women's Hockey League. Now, it's not every Saturday night, but there are 8 games on the schedule, with the first coming December 5th when Montreal plays Hamilton. And CBC says every Hockey Night in Canada game will feature a Canadian team. So same iconic name, just different hockey. I'm pretty sure we can handle that.
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5: 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Natural gas is down 0.48% to 3.091 per gigajoule. Western Canadian Select is up 19 cents to $80.25 a barrel. 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
7: Good evening, West Central Saskatchewan. Here's what's coming up in your three-day forecast. The skies are looking partly cloudy this evening across the region. Our north and central region seeing a 30% chance of showers, while the south sees a 60% chance, although the north should see the skies clearing up late this evening. Winds are sitting around 20 kilometers, gusting to 50 in our central regions, and we're looking at lows of +3, the north seeing a risk of frost. Tomorrow should be mainly sunny in the north, while the central regions look at a mix of sun and cloud, and the south is looking cloudy with a 30% chance of showers before becoming a mix of sun and cloud later tomorrow morning. Regional winds are coming in from the northwest, gusting up to 70 kilometers tomorrow, bringing highs around 16. The region clearing up tomorrow evening and those winds becoming 20 kilometers as the evening goes on, with regional lows of -1 with a risk of frost. Thursday currently shows a full day of sunshine and clear skies for our north and central regions, while the south has clear skies during the day but should expect cloudy periods Thursday evening. And we're seeing highs of 16 and lows of +1. I'm Terrence Vosh with your West Central Online Weather.
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0: Dallas Smith, Fixer Upper. Hey, I'm Sharon Church. Morgan Wallen, Don't We, coming up. But first, James Barker Band, After Dark.
1: If you see me in the morning, I tell you it's important to understand I'm just a little sick.

0: 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Hey, I'm Sharon Church. 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Sorta. Like, Halloween is the holiday all about spooky, scary things. The dead coming to life. And my yard is already looking pretty scary. 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That way it's organic.
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0: Good evening, West Central Saskatchewan. Here's what's coming up in your three-day forecast. The skies are looking partly cloudy this evening across the region. Our north and central region seeing a 30% chance of showers, while the south sees a 60% chance. Although the north should see the skies clearing up late this evening. Winds are sitting around 20 kilometers, gusting to 50 in our central regions, and we're looking at lows of +3, the north seeing a risk of frost. Tomorrow should be mainly sunny in the north, while the central regions look at a mix of sun and cloud, and the south is looking cloudy with a 30% chance of showers before becoming a mix of sun and cloud later tomorrow morning. Regional winds are coming in from the northwest, gusting up to 70 kilometers tomorrow, bringing highs around 16. The region clearing up tomorrow evening and those winds becoming 20 kilometers as the evening goes on, with regional lows of -1 with a risk of frost. Thursday currently shows a full day of sunshine and clear skies for our north and central regions, while the south has clear skies during the day but should expect cloudy periods Thursday evening. And we're seeing highs of 16 and lows of +1. I'm Terrence Vosh with your West Central Online Weather.
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